Though this season of her life had been cold, lonely, and tough, though she slipped back into a darkness she had hoped by now to have overcome, she had learned a beautiful lesson as she kissed her girls goodbye and thanked them for getting her out the house. 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
9: Here's your X 1071 Tri-State Forecast. Partly cloudy skies tonight with a slight chance for storms. Lows dip down to about 65. Sunshine mixed with clouds at times. Tomorrow, highs around 82. Clear skies tomorrow night. Lows level off around 61. Clear skies and dry Thursday and Friday with highs in the upper 70s. Looking at the long range, 80 Saturday, 84 Sunday, and 83 on Monday. Right now, 71. I'm Staff Meteorologist Laura Lockwood.
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0: Tomorrow morning on Joey and Lauren, who will you believe? Blake saying it was the phone or Jessica saying he's seeing someone else?
1: 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It's Make Up or Break Up tomorrow. 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
6: Here's your X-1071 Tri-State Forecast. Partly cloudy skies tonight with a slight chance for storms. Lows dip down to about 65. Sunshine mixed with clouds at times. Tomorrow, highs around 82. Clear skies tomorrow night. Lows level off around 61. Clear skies and dry Thursday and Friday with highs in the upper 70s. Looking at the long range, 80 Saturday, 84 Sunday, and 83 on Monday. Right now, 71. I'm staff meteorologist Laura Lockwood.
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7: Here's your X, 1071 Tri-State Forecast. Partly cloudy skies tonight with a slight chance for storms. Lows dip down to about 65. Sunshine mixed with clouds at times. Tomorrow, highs around 82. Clear skies tomorrow night. Lows level off around 61. Clear skies and dry Thursday and Friday with highs in the upper 70s. Looking at the long range, 80 Saturday, 84 Sunday, and 83 on Monday. Currently 70. I'm staff meteorologist Laura Lockwood.
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0: Tomorrow morning on Joey and Lauren, who will you believe? Blake saying it was the phone or Jessica saying he's seeing someone else?
1: 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It's Make Up or Break Up tomorrow. Don't miss it. It's 7:30. 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
6: 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Partly cloudy skies tonight with a slight chance for storms. Lows dip down to about 65. Sunshine mixed with clouds at times. Tomorrow, highs around 82. Clear skies tomorrow night. Lows level off around 61. Clear skies and dry Thursday and Friday with highs in the upper 70s. Looking at the long range, 80 Saturday, 84 Sunday, and 83 on Monday. Currently, it's 69 degrees. I'm staff meteorologist Laura Lockwood.
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0: Tomorrow morning on Joey and Lauren, who will you believe? Blake saying it was the phone or Jessica saying he's seeing someone else?
1: 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It's Make It or Break It tomorrow. 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It's 7:30. I'll show

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7: Here's your X1071 Tri-State Forecast. Slight chance for storms overnight, otherwise partly cloudy skies. Lows level off around 65. Sunshine mixed with clouds at times again. Wednesday, highs level off around 82. Clear skies. Wednesday night, lows level off around 61. Dry Thursday and Friday under sunny skies with highs in the upper 70s. Currently, it's 69 degrees. I'm staff meteorologist Laura Lockwood.
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2: 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Slight chance for storms overnight, otherwise partly cloudy skies. Lows level off around 65. Sunshine mixed with clouds at times again. Wednesday, highs level off around 82. Clear skies. Wednesday night, lows level off around 61. Dry Thursday and Friday, under sunny skies with highs in the upper 70s. Right now, 68. I'm staff meteorologist Laura Lockwood.
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0: weatherology meteorologist Derek Height with a significant weather update. A severe thunderstorm warning has been issued until 2:15 a.m. this morning for Crawford and Vernon counties. This is mainly a large hail event with hail the size of quarters as it pushes southeast at about 35 miles an hour. For your safety, stay inside and away from windows until the storm passes. Large hail can easily shatter glass, causing injury. If you're caught outside, take shelter in a sturdy building or a hardtop car. Take shelter now. Once again, a severe thunderstorm warning continues until 2:15 a.m. this morning for Crawford and Vernon counties. Remember, this storm has the potential for quarter-size hail. Stay tuned for additional updates. I'm meteorologist Derek Height.
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3: Here's your X-1071 Tri-State Forecast. Slight chance for storms overnight, otherwise partly cloudy skies. Lows level off around 65. Sunshine mixed with clouds at times again. Wednesday, highs level off around 82. Clear skies. Wednesday night, lows level off around 61. Dry Thursday and Friday under sunny skies with highs in the upper 70s. Currently, it's 66 degrees. I'm staff meteorologist Laura Lockwood.
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0: weatherology meteorologist Derek Height with a significant weather update. A severe thunderstorm warning continues for sections of Crawford and Vernon counties until 2:15 a.m. this morning. This is mainly a large hail event, with hail as large as quarters as it moves southeast at 35 miles an hour. Once again, a severe thunderstorm warning continues for parts of Crawford and Vernon counties until 2:15 a.m. this morning. Bear in mind, this storm has the potential for hail the size of quarters. Stay tuned for additional updates. I'm meteorologist Derek Height.
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0: I'm weatherology meteorologist Derek Height with a significant weather update. A severe thunderstorm warning has been issued until 3:15 a.m. this morning for Iowa County. Primary threat with this storm will be quarter-size hail as it pushes southeast at about 30 miles an hour. For your safety, stay inside and away from windows until the storm passes. Large hail can easily shatter glass, causing injury. If you're caught outside, take shelter in a sturdy building or a hardtop car. Take shelter now. Once again, a severe thunderstorm warning continues until 3:15 a.m. this morning for Iowa County. Bear in mind, this storm has the potential for hail the size of quarters. Stay tuned for additional updates. I'm meteorologist Derek Height.
1: Tomorrow morning on Joey and Lauren, who will you believe? 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

0: I'm weatherology meteorologist Derek Height with a significant weather update. A new severe thunderstorm warning has been issued until 2:45 a.m. this morning for Grant and Richland counties. This is mainly a large hail event with 1-inch diameter hail as it pushes southeast at 30 miles an hour. Stay tuned for additional updates. I'm meteorologist Derek Height.
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4: Here's your X1071 Tri-State Forecast. Partly cloudy overnight, lows around 65. Wednesday, 88. Lows dip down to about 61. Wednesday night, clear skies. Ample sunshine and dry Thursday and Friday, upper 70s. Thursday, low 80s by Friday. Looking at the long range, 80 Saturday, 84 Sunday, and 83 on Monday. Currently 65. I'm staff meteorologist Laura Lockwood.
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I'm weatherology meteorologist Derek Height with a significant weather update. A severe thunderstorm warning continues until 3:15 a.m. this morning for Iowa County. This is primarily a large hail event with hail the size of quarters as it moves southeast at 30 miles an hour. Once again, a severe thunderstorm warning continues until 3:15 a.m. this morning for Iowa County. Bear in mind, this storm has the potential for quarter-size hail. Stay tuned for additional updates. I'm meteorologist Derek Height.

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3: Here's your X-1071 Tri-State Forecast. Partly cloudy, overnight lows around 65. Wednesday, 88. Lows dip down to about 61. Wednesday night, clear skies. Ample sunshine and dry Thursday and Friday, upper 70s. Thursday, low 80s by Friday. Looking at the long range, 80 Saturday, 84 Sunday, and 83 on Monday. Currently 65. I'm staff meteorologist Laura Lockwood.
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0: 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Blake saying it was the phone or Jessica saying he's seeing someone else?
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2: Here's your X1071 Tri-State Forecast. Sunshine mixed with clouds at times today, with daytime highs approaching 80. Clear skies tonight, lows of a low around 61. Ample sunshine expected tomorrow, daytime highs approaching 80. Lots of sunshine and dry Friday, clouds on the increase by Saturday. Low 80s Friday, upper 70s by Saturday. Currently 67. I'm staff meteorologist Laura Lockwood.
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1: Joey, did you know 9 out of 10 doctors recommend waking up with Joey and Lauren?
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2: 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High temperatures reach up to 80 today under partly cloudy skies. Lows around 61 tonight, clear skies. Daytime highs approaching 80 tomorrow, bright sunshine expected. Lots of sunshine and dry Friday. Clouds on the increase by Saturday. Low 80s Friday, upper 70s by Saturday. Right now, 65. I'm staff meteorologist Jennifer Fuchitsky.
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4: Oh, let's do this thing. Good morning. We are Joey and Lauren. How we doing? I'm feeling good. I exercised this morning with a weighted vest that Lauren's mad at. I don't care anymore.
5: That's all right.
4: I'm getting own.
5: You're just hopping
4: I'm
5: on.
4: Just hopping on the train.
5: That's right.
4: Choo choo choo choo. Yeah.
5: Glad you're feeling good. Our son, my goodness, he's been waking up so much in the middle of the night, and he always comes into our room, and he's just, I don't want to be alone in my room. I'm like, get out of here, kid. You've been alone in your room your whole life.
4: How about this? Do you want to do... Now, they have kind of smaller bedrooms. You want to do brother's room? Like, they have the same bedroom?
5: Share. I've talked to them about it. I'm like... I mean, the rooms in our house, which I like it this way, they're very small. So yeah. Their bedrooms are very small, which I prefer. But I'm like, two beds would be taking up all the space.
4: Bunk bed. Bunk bed. You remember the bunk bed?
5: Oh,
4: I mean,
5: I
4: had a bunk bed.
5: I had a bunk bed too with my brother. My mom broke her ankle stepping up on the bottom bunk to kiss me goodnight. She fell and broke her ankle. Scream was so crazy.
4: The best is I would get mad at my I would tick off my parents. They'd chase me and I'd get in the corner and because they want to like send me to timeout or whatever.
5: So you'd hide up.
4: Yeah. And they were like, my dad's like, I'm too big of a dude. If I go on that top bunk, it could collapse down. So
5: that's terrible.
4: That's how I rolled. All right. Trending stories are next.
5: Okay. We all want to fix our systems, right? Gut health. I'm going to tell you some tricks on how you can make sure you poop before you go to work so you don't have to fight the anxiety of going at work. And it's next right here on Joey and Lauren.

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1: It's Joey and Lauren, and let's get trending stories. Lauren, what's going on?
2: Oh, the iPhone 18 is launching September 9th, I think. So it is coming up if you're interested in the new iPhone.
1: I remember when the 12 came out, and I don't even know if I have a 12.
2: You know what's crazy is all of us that have anything below the newest model, just watch.
1: Yeah, your phone will start bugging out, yeah.
2: You're having bugs, which I am lately. Now, my phone is an anomaly. My phone has been through the ringer. My phone was just run over by a golf cart.
1: And it's fine.
2: Like 2 weeks ago.
1: It's crazy.
2: I left it on the grass just right next to me, a golf cart, the golf course, literally just ran right over my phone. And then this same phone, for those of you who wondered what happened to my phone when it was submerged in the river and I lost it, it was recovered, and I still have the same phone, and it was underwater.
1: It's a cat. It's been through nine lives.
2: It was underwater for 19 hours.
1: Yeah. I think my mom has a, shout out my mom, I think has like the iPhone 5. I mean, that sucker still got like one camera, and she's rocking it.
2: She's like, I'm holding out. If you feel like you want your digestive system to get on track and you're so nervous and paranoid about pooping at work, there's a lot of people that go, I will not. I absolutely will not.
1: I don't. I haven't gone at work in years.
2: Really? Okay.
1: Yeah, I don't do it.
2: Same. I don't think I ever do either, but my system's just built that way, I guess. I don't know. But people are like, I cannot bear the thought of being in a stall next to my coworker and having to do my thing. So someone wrote an article with all sorts of nutritionists and stuff on how to make sure that you have your morning, you know what, before you leave. Okay, here are the steps you need to take if you have the time. One, get more fiber, okay? Start your day with better fiber, obviously. Other one is hydrate. They said right when you wake up, reach for your water bottle or a cup of water.
1: I've heard that just in general that I've heard you're not supposed to drink caffeine for like 90 minutes after you wake up.
2: They said reach for the water, not your coffee. The other one is get moving. So if you have to wake up a little earlier to do this, but move your body, go for a walk, go for a run, move whatever.
1: Whatever you got to do.
2: Okay. And yoga. They said if you do these things.
1: I ain't doing yoga in the morning. That's a lot to do before you go to work, people.
2: No, they say if you do these things, your system should hopefully line up that you get it done before the anxiety at work.
1: It would be nice to just do it one time every day.
2: Yeah, there you go.
1: Just be done with it.
2: There's a woman who's caught trying to carry turtles through airport security in her bra. Literally, she had a turtle on each side. Now, they were kind of like wrapped up, but she had a turtle on each side. And of course, they can see that in the little x-ray thing that you walk through. And I love it. The TSA, this is what they wrote on their Facebook page. They posted a photo of the turtles that they captured. Not her, the turtles. And it says, we cannot emphasize this enough. Stop hiding animals in weird places on your body and then trying to sneak them through airport security. A Florida woman traveling out of Miami International Airport recently attempted to take a pair of turtles through our checkpoint. And the turtles were stuffed inside. Yes, her brassiere. This is where it gets cute. It says, we want you to be able to travel with your pets, and you totally can. But please travel with them safely. Reach out to your airline, blah, blah, blah, blah, blah. Stop smuggling things, people. Especially animals.
1: So
2: that's crazy.
1: What size are you? Turtle? Tortoise?
2: T.
1: Yeah, I'm a T.
2: You're a teacup? The new Narnia movie is supposed to be the most expensive Netflix movie of all time.
1: I didn't know they were making a new Narnia movie.
2: It's going to be Narnia, the Magician's Nephew.
1: Not a fan.
2: I believe.
1: Not a fan of the Narnia movies. I'm sorry.
2: Okay.
1: I feel like a hater, but.
2: It's supposed to be pretty good, but the budget is $280 million.
1: Hey-o.
2: Supposedly the most expensive Netflix movie of all time.
1: I mean,
2: it will hit theaters too, I think.
1: Yeah, we're trying to teach a lion how to talk. It's been a lot.
2: And
1: a lot of training.
2: Some of your trending stories.
1: It's Joey and Lauren.
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8: Here's your X1071 Tri-State forecast. High temperatures reach up to 80 today under partly cloudy skies. Lows around 61 tonight, clear skies. Daytime highs approaching 80 tomorrow, bright sunshine expected. Lots of sunshine and dry Friday. Clouds on the increase by Saturday. Low 80s Friday, upper 70s by Saturday. Currently 64. I'm staff meteorologist Jennifer Vujcicki.
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1: It's Joey and Lauren. Here we go. I think I could do well at this. I feel like I'm pretty up with the times. Lauren has the most popular brands, companies of all different industries.
0: Yeah, the number one brands in every industry. So, for instance, like the car industry. What's the number one car brand or tech industry? Things like that. You really think you get it?
1: I think so. Because I'm kind of tapped in. All right. When people look at me, they're like, that guy's tapped in.
0: Okay. Let's start with car. Why not? What is the car brand that has sold more cars than any other brand?
1: Toyota.
0: Yes.
1: I'm tapped in.
0: Tapped in. Okay. What is the leading global smartphone sales? So what brand is the biggest brand in phones?
1: Wow, okay. My gut tells me Apple.
0: Okay. Because
1: the iPhones are everywhere.
0: Sure.
1: But I feel like internationally, there's a lot of Samsungs out there. I believe like Samsung is it's from South Korea, right? So I think it's all over South Korea. I'm going to give me a Samsung.
0: Yes.
1: There we go, baby. I'm tapping my bald head.
0: You're locked in.
1: I'm locked in.
0: Okay. What about the highest revenue console gaming business? So this is like the most, the biggest brand in game consoles. So we're talking like
1: PlayStation.
0: Yes.
1: What, do you not want me to get these right? This is crazy.
0: I don't know. I thought I'd get you on something. I mean, you were going to say Xbox.
1: No. Xbox is lame, and I have an Xbox, and I'm lame, and I know it's lame.
0: Okay, this is probably easy. The world's most used AI chatbot.
1: ChatGPT.
0: Yeah.
1: That's an easy one.
0: Okay, what about streaming industries?
1: Netflix.
0: Yes.
1: Look at me.
0: Look at you.
1: Look at me. You don't want to give me flowers. Listen to Lauren's disappointment.
0: What about the chain that has sold the most fast food French fries?
1: Get out of here.
0: Oh, hang on a second. Wait. Generates more fast food sales than other chains. So this is the biggest fast food chain. Sorry, the biggest by sales.
1: It's got to be. Well, you said French fries.
0: I didn't mean to say French fries. Blah, blah.
1: So
0: remember
1: I
0: did that. I erased it.
1: McDonald's?
0: Yeah.
1: Okay, you could have stayed with French fries.
0: I had fries on the brain, was just sales overall.
1: Have I missed one?
0: No, I don't think you have.
1: Don't be so disappointed.
0: Okay, the world's most valuable sportswear brand, your athletic wear.
1: Nike.
0: Yep. Just do it.
1: I mean, maybe Adidas with soccer, and I think Messi's with Adidas, but Nike's
0: okay,
1: unbeatable.
0: What about the most popular brand in the soda industry?
1: Coca-Cola.
0: Yes. Oh, my gosh. I thought I'd get you on one thing.
1: I mean, it's the most popular. I'm tapped in.
0: Okay,
1: I'm a tapped in individual.
0: The world's most valuable luxury brand. I know you're big on the luxury.
1: Yeah, this is not my style. I want to say Gucci or Louis Vuitton or Dolce. It's got to be Gucci, Louis Vuitton, or Dolce & Gabbana. Louis Vuitton.
0: What about Prada?
1: Oh, Louis Vuitton.
0: Yes, it's Louis Vuitton. Good job.
1: Let's go! Let's go! How many more?
0: This one's really tricky, and I don't even know if I can ask the question properly to lead you to an answer, but the answer to this is they delivered more commercial aircraft than any other plane maker.
1: Boeing.
0: Not Boeing.
1: Ah.
0: Airbus.
1: Oh, yeah. And Airbus is like it'll be like a Boeing Airbus 758
0: or whatever.
1: Yeah,
0: so maybe half a point.
1: No, it's fine. It's all going off film
0: now. The world's largest toy company by revenue.
1: Mattel. Like Barbie and stuff.
0: Falling off the wagon.
1: No!
0: Lego.
1: Lego. I should have known Lego.
0: This one's pretty broad. The world's most valuable brand.
1: Google.
0: Apple.
1: How can Apple not be the most popular cell phone, but it's the most,
0: well,
1: I guess, the laptops?
0: They have a lot of other things. Like, Apple has other things than just the phone.
1: Doesn't Google own YouTube? And I feel like YouTube is YouTube.
0: And that's it. Nice job. I think you have, two or three wrong, but that was great.
1: Yeah, but that's, the Boeing got me. All right. Well,
0: you know your stuff.
1: Now, do I have any of these things? No, not many, but I'm tapped in.
0: It's the McDonald's. You frequent there, yeah.
1: Yeah, that's very true. It's Joey and Lauren.
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1: It's Joey and Lauren. Fix My Life with Maren. The mother-in-law wants to move in.
2: That's right. The mother-in-law wants to move in.
0: And not everyone's on board. How do you handle that? It's next on Joey and Lauren.

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3: It's Joey and Lauren. It's Fix My Life. And, well, a lot of people are in this scenario, have been through this scenario. Maybe they're dealing with it right now. A in-law, a mom living in your house.
4: Yeah, Marin is sending a message, and she tells us her husband is urging for his mom, to move in with them. Now, she says it's not necessarily health-related, like she's getting sick and she's declining and they need help.
3: Yeah, that was my first question.
4: But she is single. She's living on her own. She's on a fixed income. She is elderly. And he says, why not my mom move in? She could use the extra help. It would be nice to have her around, and we have extra room. And she says, to make matters worse, my mother-in-law keeps pestering me about a move-in date.
3: Yeah.
4: So he's already led on to his mom that she can move in. And she's like, what do I do?
3: Bad husband move to tip your hand to your mom that you kind of want her to move in and she wants to move. Because she doesn't move in, mom makes the connection. Oh, it's your wife that doesn't want this to happen.
4: And Marin says that I don't not like my mother-in-law, but I do like my own personal space.
3: I have so many questions. Living scenario. What? I mean, are we talking her own separate, like, casita area, or is this like, it's just a bedroom?
4: She didn't go into detail. She says they have more than enough room. I mean,
3: more than enough room tells me that the living situation, as far as, oh my gosh, I'm brushing my teeth and she's on the toilet, like, you're not dealing with that.
4: I would assume she has, based on how I'm reading the message, that she has her own bathroom and bedroom and some private space. Yeah.
3: Gosh, I need to know how social your mother-in-law is. Some mother-in-laws, they got their own thing going on. They're going to bingo. They're going to this. They're going to that. But if they're like, oh, should we watch a movie tonight?
4: Yeah.
3: I can't handle.
4: Why does this feel so much different that it's the mother-in-law for the wife versus mother-in-law for the husband? I feel like husband's mother-in-law, so wife's mom, feels more of a layup to move in than a dad's mom. Why is that?
3: I think stereotypically, dad's mom is now like, that's my little boy. You better, you know, and I think it can get a little competitive.
4: No, I mean, it just feels like normally, at least the people I have in my circle,
3: it's the mom's
4: who
3: mom.
4: Have a mom that lives with them. It's always the wife's mom.
3: It's probably nurturing. It's probably because moms are more nurturing.
4: But like, for instance, your family, say, heaven forbid, your dad passes on. Way in the future, but your dad is no longer here. Your mom will probably likely move in with your sister.
3: Oh, almost 100%.
4: Not us.
3: Got it.
4: Do you know what I'm saying? Yeah. It just feels interesting. So
3: I think women are more they're nature filled. They're more, what's the name? Nurturing, not nature.
4: Nature filled.
3: They nurture.
4: They really like plants.
3: Yeah. I'm not. Can you do a trial run?
4: Because so I think the first thing you need to do, Marin, is talk to your freaking husband
3: and say, stop doing this, dude.
4: Why is your mom hitting me up about moving in already? You got to be on the same page. And this goes with anything, with a parent moving in, with a child moving in, with anybody, any life or household change.
3: Okay,
4: there has to be agreeance in a conversation.
3: I've got it. 3-month trial. No, 4-month trial. And I'm giving you a specific date in the calendar because you can see what it's like. If you have kids, you can see what it's like during school, during routine, and a little bit of summer.
4: No,
3: 4-month trial, March, April, May, June.
4: That feels messed up. Hey, Nana, you didn't pass the test. You're booted.
3: She may not like it. Nana may not like it.
4: But the thing is now you're causing more of a headache because now you got to move her out. So I think...
3: So this is a toothpaste in the tube kind of thing?
4: I think what needs to happen, the compromise is... If applicable, if possible, can you get her to live close to you? Mm. Next door, across the street, a block away? Like, is there a way to get her as close as possible, but she still feels like she has her space?
3: But also,
4: you still feel like you have your space.
3: But that's, like, financially, now maybe she's fine, but it's like, that's an internet, and that's utilities, and that's a mortgage.
4: Yeah,
3: or a rent.
4: So she's on a fixed income.
3: If you're across the street, a part of me's like, So you're either going to pay your own mortgage, your own rent, your rent and your utilities and your internet and yourself. Like, a part of me is like, if you're going to be that close,
4: right.
3: I'm telling you, March, April, May, June, you get a little bit of summer, a little bit of spring with school. Do that.
4: I also feel for him because he's probably saying, this is my mother. These are my elders. These are people I want to take care of in their old age. And so he's probably like, I don't want friction between this and my wife, but I want to take care of my mom.
3: He moves in with his mom, and then he visits his wife.
4: There you go.
3: There you go. Okay, seriously, 68719. Where's my boy Zach? My buddy Zach and his wife, I think her mom lives with them. He probably has so much advice. Maybe he wants me to change his name and his voice so no one knows who, you know, his mother-in-law doesn't hear. But any advice you have, 68719, fix my life. It's Joey and Lauren.
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4: It's Joey and Lauren. It is Fix My Life. So, Maren, a little bit of an issue. Her mother-in-law wants to move into their house. Now, she's not like, she's getting older, but like, her health is good. So it's not like, hey, I think it's just one of those things where it's like, hey, this could work out. Her husband has kind of already tipped the cap that like he's interested too. And she's like, so now I look like the stop sign. I look the one that's like, I don't want to do this.
5: Her husband is like, oh, we really should have my mom move in, like really urging and wanting it to happen. And he made the mistake of telling his mom, and his mom's like, hey, Maren, when can I move in? And
4: not trying to throw husband under the bus, but dude, you have put yourself in a bad spot. Basically tell mom, if it was up to me, I'd do it.
5: A lot of texts on this, very, very split opinions. This one's saying, it is our duty to take care of our elderly family members. This is something that I would do in a heartbeat, even if we didn't get along. This texter says, Maren, do not agree because you feel guilty. Once she moves in, getting her to move out is going to be way harder if it comes to that.
4: Yeah.
5: This one says, we let my mom move in temporarily. That was 7 years ago. Years ago.
4: So I thought about that. And how many people have stories on stories of, we said this was going to be a trial, or we just said, what's the phrase? Just to get back on my feet. How many people have done the whole like, let me move in, back on my feet, and then it turns out to be more. All I know is it is hard to go back if you make that decision. But could you really say, let's do 4 months, and at 4 months, we can all look at each other.
5: That just feels weird. I get what you're saying. This one says, my mother-in-law lives with us, and I love her, but she does have a basement apartment with a separate entrance, bathroom, and kitchenette. I could never do the bedroom down the hall situation. That's nice that she has that. That's not everybody's case.
4: Yeah, that's the problem. But you could also, we had a friend of ours that converted a part of his garage to like a whole living space.
5: Hmm.
4: You got to have garage space.
5: Yeah,
4: but like literally like now that's expensive, but built a wall and things like that. You could do a shed in the backyard.
5: I have a friend, I have a friend who they put a fifth wheel, like a nice RV or whatever, on their property, and mom lives in that. So, I mean, you could do that, I guess. This text says, my rule, if both spouses aren't enthusiastically saying yes, the answer is no. You both have to be honest.
4: I think that's fair because resentment will build if one of them goes,
5: I told you.
4: Fine. I just think that having someone move in with you is such a big decision. You're right. You both have to be, yes, let's do it. If one of you is like, I don't know, but I'll trust you. Oof.
5: Yeah. This one says, I'm team husband a little bit. If his mom is getting older and living alone, I understand why he worries. This one says, my mother-in-law moved in with us after my father-in-law died. I was terrified, but honestly, it's been wonderful. She helps with the kids, cooks dinner sometimes, and has her own space. I would do it again. Oh, see, there's a positive story from it.
4: Yeah, well, keep texting us. It's Joey and Lauren.
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2: Good morning. The Mississippi River level is steady. It's 6.2 feet at Prairie du Chien, 3.5 at Guttenberg, 6.7 at Cassville, and 6.7 at Dubuque. 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Check them out on Facebook for their music lineup. Dolly Parton passed away Tuesday at the age of 80. Dolly Parton became one of the country's most philanthropic, unifying, and beloved stars. Her impact was felt internationally as well as locally through her Imagination Library program, amongst others. Dolly Parton's Imagination Library is a book gifting program that mails free, high-quality books to children from birth to age 5, no matter their family's income. In a 2019 interview with Today, Dolly Parton said she'd rather be remembered as the book lady because, quote, "There's nothing more important than our little kids to make an impression on them when they're young and to teach them the right things early on." According to the Imagination Library's website, 45,847 kids in Wisconsin, 32,345 kids in Iowa, and 114,294 kids in Illinois are currently enrolled in the program. Local programs that offer the Imagination Library include the Benton School District, Highland School District, United Way of Northwest Illinois, and the Great River United Way. United Way of Dubuque Area Tri-States previously was a partner location as well. An Iowa lawmaker is facing backlash after writing a character letter for a man convicted of lascivious acts with a child. Republican Representative Shannon Lundgren wrote the letter for 68-year-old David Lehman of Farley on official Iowa House letterhead before his sentencing. The letter described Lehman as polite, respectful, and active in the community. Lehman was convicted again in April and received 5 years of probation and sex offender registration requirements. Lundgren says the letter reflected only her personal interactions with Lehman at her restaurant, not the criminal case. The advocacy group North Iowa Fights Back says a member has filed an ethics complaint for Lundgren's actions. The city of Dubuque has received a $750,000 challenge grant to help preserve and restore historic buildings and spaces at Eagle Point Park. The Jeffers Family Foundation grant will support restoration of structures designed by nationally known landscape architect Alfred Caldwell. The city estimates the overall preservation project will cost nearly $2 million. Dubuque must raise $1.5 million in matching donations and additional grants. City leaders expect that fundraising campaign to take up to 3 years, with restoration work continuing after the money is raised. Meanwhile, the City Council has approved nearly $1 million in this year's budget for immediate Eagle Point Park maintenance and improvement projects. The Council has also approved 3 new park maintenance positions, including one dedicated to Eagle Point Park. Current and planned work includes tennis court renovations, bluff clearing, roof repairs, masonry work, sidewalk repairs, and renovation of the Shiras Pavilion. The effort is aimed at preserving Eagle Point Park's historic resources for future generations while reducing reliance on property taxes. For those stories and more, pick up a copy of the Telegraph Herald or go to telegraphherald.com. The Telegraph Herald is brought to you by TH Media. I'm Courtney Chaffee, and that's your latest Tri-State Area News.
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11: Here's your X-1071 Tri-State forecast. Highs level off around 80 today under mainly clear skies. Tonight, lows around 61. High of 80 tomorrow, ample sunshine expected. Bright sunshine and dry Friday, clouds on the increase by Saturday. Low 80s Friday, upper 70s by Saturday. Currently 64. I'm staff meteorologist Jennifer Vucicki.

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1: 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Extreme hit music.
2: It's Joey and Lauren. It is Would You Rather Wednesday time. We answer your Would You Rather questions that you text into 68719. What do we got?
3: Would you rather let your partner choose every meal or every TV show that you watch for a month?
2: Meal. Oh, I said that too quick.
3: Okay.
2: Because I worry, like, if I'm in a deep fried something mood and you're in a salad and quinoa mood, like, is there nothing worse than you want a chili cheeseburger and your partner's like, I was thinking just a salad, or I was thinking, why don't we just eat at home?
3: Takes the gluttony away from you.
2: Or like, or you want to DoorDash, or you want to go out and eat, and then they're like, no, we have leftovers.
3: You want to wear your fat pants, and they want to wear their nice pants.
2: Or have you ever had like a big fatty lunch, and then for dinner, like, oh, I ordered a pizza, and you're like, oh, I really wanted to just have some romaine lettuce.
3: I needed to lock in tonight.
2: I think I trust you with the shows, though, so I'll let you do the shows.
3: So I would actually rather have you choose the shows because I hate the anxiety of flipping through all the freaking streaming services trying to find the best thing, and I just can't. I literally am like, I'm overwhelmed. Somebody else, if someone else can choose what I watch, I'm in. Also, this, it may surprise some of you. Joey actually plans all of our meals.
2: It's true.
3: Joey plans. Now, we split the cooking. Like, I'll cook a lot of them.
2: Yeah, but I plan what we're doing.
3: I probably cook most of them, but you kind of build up a plan of, like, what we're going to eat. And I don't know why it started that way, but it just did. And so, like,
2: because I know when I want to eat out.
3: And I order the groceries.
2: Yeah.
3: And so then the groceries come. You know, it's a good system we have going, but it's funny because it's like sometimes I don't find out what we are going to be having for dinner for the week until I start doing the grocery shopping because you have already planned what we're going to have. And I love it because I don't have to think about it.
2: If I plan out dinner at home, if I suggest maybe, just maybe, let's order out because it's been a busy day, I know Lauren will say yes every time. You normally do. You normally always
3: eating
2: say,
3: out?
2: Yeah, let's do it. Yeah.
3: Heck yeah.
2: Like, you know, and I think it's because you do most of the cooking and I do most of the planning. So sometimes I'm like, ooh, it's later than I thought. Do you want to just, and you're like, yes. And I'm like, okay, but those groceries are going to go bad. You're like, I don't care.
3: Let's go.
2: I don't care. Let's go.
3: I got the keys. This one says, would you rather live beside extremely loud neighbors or extremely nosy neighbors?
2: Nosy.
3: Oh, this sucks. I hate this question because the nosiness I hate. I love to have privacy. Like, there's nothing worse than you feel like you don't have privacy in your own home or neighborhood. Like, that's the worst. We've been there. And then the loud, though, I hate that. I hate when neighbors are too loud.
2: Now, where are we going? We're in a separate house, so it's just loud if we really were, like, in the backyard. Because have you ever been in your backyard and someone's on the barbecue and you can, like, legit hear their Uncle Larry's conversation?
3: Sometimes I can hear that in the house. Not where we currently live. We actually have been blessed with pretty dang good neighbors. We have no problems. But in other places that we've lived, I've been in the house trying to go to sleep, and I can hear, like, music bumping outside neighbors are having a party or something.
2: There's a house across the street from us that they are either renting it regularly. I think they own one. A giant bounce slide. Like, not a small one.
3: I'm more annoyed they have not invited us over. Come on now.
2: I know. They're always doing these big parties.
3: I think I would choose loud. I got to have my privacy at the end of the day. I'll put in earplugs.
2: Okay.
3: This one says, would you rather get 8 hours of perfect sleep every night, or you can eat anything without gaining weight?
2: Oh, eat anything without gaining weight.
3: Yeah, that's got to be the answer, right?
2: It would be amazing.
3: I agree.
2: Oh, it'd be gluttony, it'd be bad.
3: I would love to be. Well, wait a minute. Does this hurt your health, though?
2: Yeah, I think
3: it's
2: hurts your
3: weight.
2: Health. Yeah, I think it hurts your health.
3: So, like, you could still feel... Ugh.
2: Yeah, so you can still have, like, clogged arteries. But you're just
3: then
2: not
3: I'll
2: gaining
3: take sleep.
2: Weight.
3: I'll take sleep. Because if I'm getting 8 hours of perfect sleep every night, I'm probably going to eat better. Naturally, because I won't be as tired. I won't be, like, giving up on cooking or making healthy choices. I'm going to take the sleep. I'm changing my answer.
2: Why is it when you get to bed on time, something always happens in the middle of the night? It just happened to us the other night.
3: Know.
2: We got to bed early, and then our kid decided he didn't want to sleep by himself, so slept in our bed. And
3: he scared
2: I don't think
3: me
2: he's
3: the
2: ever
3: other
2: done
3: day.
2: That.
3: This is nothing to do with Would You Rather, but I'm just going off real quick. He scared the crap out of me because I went into his room because he was crying. And I gave him a kiss. I'm like, it's okay, baby. Do you have a bad dream? And he goes, there's someone in my room. And I was like, oh my gosh. I literally was like, what'd you say,
2: buddy?
3: This
2: is it.
3: I'm like, I'm supposed to be brave for you, but I'm just as scared. Why would you say that? He looked at me all like glossed eyes too. I think he was like sleep talking. He's like, there's someone in my room, Mom.
2: I've seen scary
3: behind
2: movie.
3: You.
2: It's me.
3: And those are your Would You Rather questions.
2: It's Joey and Lauren.
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0: Best some dog extra breed treats today.
1: Best dog breed is what? Like, what's
0: your
1: favorite?
0: I've got to go off of a dog that I've had because I feel like it's not fair for me to be like, oh, golden doodle. I've never had a golden doodle.
1: That's a good point.
0: Although I hear great things about the doodle. I'm going to go a golden retriever. I had a golden retriever named Dusty.
1: That just feels like that's like it's like picking the cheeseburger.
0: They're the best. I mean, they're loyal. They're fun. They've got good energy. They play. They don't have attitude problems.
1: Well, I didn't grow up with a dog, so I have to go off what I like the most. I still love wiener dogs. I love a good wiener dog. They're just so cute. But the breath is stanky. I'm going golden doodle. I am going to go.
0: But you've never had one. I guess you've never had a wiener dog either.
1: But you know what I like about golden doodles? I can pet them, and my hand looks normal afterwards. That's a really nice feeling. I know it's like the typical suburban, get the golden doodle, the American dream or whatever.
0: Well, give your pup extra treats today.
1: Absolutely.
0: In honor of.
1: Absolutely. Trending stories are next.
0: Okay, I think we've all been there as parents where you get frustrated with your kid and you're like, I'm just going to leave you behind if you don't keep up. Well, a dad did that. This story is wild. It's next on Joey and Lauren.

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2: It's Joey and Lauren. 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Lauren, what's trending?
3: We have all been there as parents where you feel like your kid is just dragging their feet. You go for a walk, you go for a run. You're out and about. Maybe you're at a carnival or something and your kids are like, I'm tired. I can't walk anymore. And you threaten them. You go, well, I'm just going to have to leave you here. I'm just going to have to leave you here.
2: Yeah.
3: You got to keep it moving.
2: Sure.
3: I can't
2: carry
3: you. Absolutely.
2: We had that the other day. Like, our son just goes, I'm just going to lay down in the street. I'm like, we can't do that.
3: Now, that's what it is. And the only thing it is a threat. We never actually leave our child behind.
2: No.
3: Because that would be insane.
2: Yeah.
3: There is a father from Japan that left his young son alone on Mount Fuji.
2: I'm not laughing.
3: This story is crazy. He's 7 years old, the son. He's exhausted. He grew too tired.
2: Seven-year-old on Mount Fuji feels like that would be exhausting.
3: So he grew too tired to continue climbing. The man abandoned his 7-year-old son at 8,170 feet on the trail on Mount Fuji around 4:30 a.m. They must have been like doing these like daily.
2: This story gets worse and worse.
3: It's crazy.
2: 4:30, 8,000 feet.
3: Told his child, "You wait here while we continue to go up and finish the summit. Me and your brother."
2: How long would that take? Do you know?
3: I don't know. But then there was a worker that ended up finding the boy alone on a bench at 7:40 in the morning. So he'd been there for like three hours.
2: Oh, my gosh.
3: Alerted police. They located the father way up above, ordered him to come back. Rain and fog had moved in when the child was discovered. So, like, he was, like, alone in the rain on a mountain.
2: Sounds like the beginning of a Disney movie, by the way. This is how all Disney movies start. Except it would be, like, a little animal.
3: Eventually reunited with his family, unharmed. Everyone's okay. Dad says, I made a rash decision and I deeply regret it. Yeah, no freaking kidding, Dad. This isn't Dad that's had it. He's like, you're always complaining. Just move it. Let's go.
2: I'm not a hiking expert.
3: Maybe don't make a 7-year-old.
2: I don't think 7-year-olds climbing Mount Fuji is something that's normal. And I get it. Maybe you want to put it on Instagram that your 7-year-old did it. Like, let him try water skiing at 7 or kneeboarding. Don't be doing that.
3: Absolutely insane. A lot of us want to start our day feeling good. Because we don't want to have to go to work and get the blah, blah, blah, blah. And all of a sudden you have to go to the bathroom.
2: Yeah.
3: Because there are a lot of people that deal with the anxiety of pooping at work.
2: I don't poop at work.
3: A nutritionist released an article saying these are the things that can almost guarantee you're going to have a poop before you go to work. They said fiber, obviously, in your diet. Hydrate. So right when you wake up, before you get coffee or anything else, you guzzle your water.
2: Okay.
3: Drink your water. Move. Go for a walk. Go for a run. Move your body. And then yoga. And they say these things, if you could wake up early enough to do all these things.
2: Yeah, that is a lot to do. I mean,
3: but it could fight the anxiety of going to the bathroom at work, because that's a real thing for a lot of people.
2: I'm not an early morning water guy. What I am is I like a middle of the night water. When you can, have you ever been so thirsty you can taste water? Like, water has a taste. You ever had, like, I'm serious. When you're that thirsty, water tastes like something.
3: Yeah.
2: Give me I had 7 slices of pizza. It's 2 a.m. on a Sunday morning, and I'm just in the kitchen, in the undies, chugging water.
3: For me, it's Chinese food. If I ever have Chinese food, watch out at 2 a.m. because I will guzzle
2: Express.
3: My water.
2: It's called the panda pants.
3: There you go.
2: You start panting because you ate panda.
3: Here are the most common passwords, so maybe don't use these passwords. Number 10 is 123123.
2: That's a rough one.
3: Number 9, secret. Number 8, 12345.
2: How do they allow these?
3: I know. 7 is 111111. Just don't do that.
2: Are they so bad they're good?
3: Maybe.
2: No, because a part of me goes, I'm never going to, if I was trying to hack into something, it wouldn't be like, just put a bunch of ones down.
3: Number 6 is QWERTY6. That's QWERTY, across the keyboard.
2: Yep.
3: 6. And then the other one is the same letters, 123. Number 4 is password. Still very common. Stop using password as a password. And then your top 3 go as follows. 1, 2, 3, 4, 5, 6, 7, 8.
2: No,
3: 1, 2, 3, 4, 5, 6, 7, 8, 9.
2: Oh, now we're getting risky.
3: And number 1 is a simple 1, 2, 3, 4, 5, 6.
2: Yeah, that's just, I mean, at that point, you deserve to have your account hacked. If you're putting in 1, 2, 3, 4, 5, 6,
3: there
2: give
3: you
2: me a
3: go.
2: Break. All right.
3: And those are some of your trending stories.
2: It's Joey and Lauren. It's Joey and Lauren. Are you ready to cruise the mighty Mississippi with X107.1?
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10: Here's your X1071 Tri-State forecast. Highs level off around 80 today under mainly clear skies. Tonight, lows around 61. High of 80 tomorrow, ample sunshine expected. Bright sunshine and dry Friday, clouds on the increase by Saturday. Low 80s Friday, upper 70s by Saturday. Currently 64. I'm staff meteorologist Jennifer Vujitsky.

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1: It's Joey and Lauren. We got new ways to say goodbye.
2: These are cute, kind of like your elementary school greetings that say goodbye. Like, see you later, alligator.
1: Oh, don't get me started with that. You want to start that again?
2: It's after wild crocodile. I'm not going down this road with you. You drive me freaking crazy.
1: Just really quick, just to give everyone a recap. A few years ago, we had a huge argument on the air that spilled out into the hallways. And
2: it was probably the biggest argument we've ever gotten in on the air.
1: So I grew up, the phrase was, see you later, alligator, in a wild crocodile.
2: No,
1: and Lauren says it's after wild crocodile. We did a poll around the office. There were a couple other in a wild crocodiles, but almost everyone is after wild crocodile. So I digress.
2: Either way, this is funny because I saw this online and I think she's like I want to say she's a preschool influencer or something because I see a lot of stuff from her. I don't follow her.
1: What a time to be alive.
2: But she ends up on my algorithm probably because I have kids in that age range, but she will share little songs to kind of help kids learn things. And it's funny because our son's first grade classroom also has some of these in it. See you later, alligator. After wild crocodile. Here's another one. Give a hug, ladybug.
0: That's so cute.
1: I would never say that in my life. Give a hug, lady. You know what? Let's apply these to like a guy's night. Every time Lauren gives one, let's apply it to you're hanging out with your bros.
2: Okay, I love this one. This one's my favorite. Toodaloo, kangaroo.
1: I can say that to my buddies. Next time I'm at the golf course, you always do this like parking lot goodbye, right? Where everyone like gets their bag. I'm going to be like, toodaloo, kangaroo.
2: Yes, toodaloo, kangaroo.
1: I like that one.
2: Okay. Out the door, dinosaur.
3: No, that one's kind
1: of cute. That one's okay.
2: I feel like you have to be physically leaving through a door. Be right back, silly yak.
1: Terrible.
2: No.
1: That one's an F.
2: What about Big Mac? You put Big Mac. Be right back, Big Mac.
1: That's
2: where my brain goes.
1: Yeah. Be right back, number 6 combo, extra fries, sweet and sour sauce, 8-piece McNugget.
2: Okay, see you soon, raccoon.
1: I like that one, too.
2: Or baboon. I've heard baboon. I like baboon better. Feels more fun.
1: See you soon, raccoon.
2: Raccoon's dirty.
1: Yeah, see you soon, baboon. Okay.
2: Better swish. So stupid. Better swish, goldfish.
1: Get out of here with that.
2: That deserves an F.
1: Preschool influencer, this Miss Rachel wannabe.
2: What about hit the road, happy toad? Or hit the road, little toad. I like that one. It's not bad.
1: Hit the. I could see that like saying goodbye to if you and the boys were going out doing errand. Like, hit the road, little toads.
2: Okay, I like this one. Kiss your mama, little llama.
1: That's awesome. But please don't embarrass our son by doing that at school.
2: Kiss your mama, little llama. Oh, my gosh.
1: I like that, though. I'll put that one in B tier.
2: How about this one? Stay funky, silly monkey.
1: That's S tier. That's great. That's a great one. Stay funky, little monkey.
2: You have to say that. Silly monkey. Oh. You have to say that to your friends next time you're saying goodbye.
1: Hey, stay funky, little monkey.
2: Okay, and then the last one is, to your house, tiny mouse.
1: Again, that's too specific.
2: No, the kangaroo one is by far the best
1: one. Kangaroo, I will make you a promise.
2: Goated.
1: I will make you a promise the next time. And I hope we get golfed with, like, we get paired up with a random. Because, you know, you always say goodbye and take off your hat and you do. Mm-hmm. And I'll totally be like, toodaloo.
2: You take off your hat?
1: Yeah, on the 18th green. It's gentleman's
2: Everybody
1: sport.
2: Does?
1: Mm-hmm. Yeah, if you're wearing a hat, you take
2: For
1: off
2: real?
1: Your hat and you hand you. Yes.
2: Ah!
1: Even with your friends, you take off your hat.
2: What about the ladies? Because I've been on an 18th green before and I don't think I've ever done that.
1: I think you guys, ladies, take your shoes off in high toe. Like you slap
2: Honestly,
1: your feet together.
2: You're not wrong. My feet hurt by that point. I'd be taking my shoes off.
1: Well, next time I do it, I'll go, toodaloo, kangaroo. In the drive-thru, too. It's Joey and Lauren.
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1: Joey and Lauren, coming up is Makeup or Breakup. Do you believe Blake's explanation, or do you think he got caught?
0: I think it's one of those, sure, wink, wink. Yeah, we'll see what happens. It's next on Joey and Lauren.

0: Time to make up or break up with Joey and Lauren in the morning on X 107.1.
1: It's Joey and Lauren. It is make up or break up time. Blake is with us. Went out with Jessica. And he said everything was great. Felt like things were good. They were texting for a while. Now she's gone off the face of the earth. So we'll catch things up and try to figure out what's going on. Blake, how are you? Welcome to Make Up or Break Up, man.
2: Yeah, how's it going?
1: We're doing well. Okay, so everything you think went great with Jessica, right?
2: Yeah. We went on a date. You know, we met on Tinder and you know, the whole swipe right deal and all that turned into a date. We went out to dinner, had a nice proper date and everything like that. And then, I don't know, it was one of those dates where you just knew it was going to turn into a second date at some point. And then afterwards, like the next day and the next couple of days, we texted back and forth from time to time. And then, all of a sudden she stopped responding, and I don't know why. I don't know if I waited too long to ask for a second date or what, but she's just kind of falling off, and that makes me sad.
3: So has she stopped like completely? Is she giving you anything anymore?
2: Yeah, no, it's been a while since she just hasn't reached out, hasn't responded.
1: And during this time, are you continuing to reach out, or have you kind of pulled back now?
2: I've pulled back by now a bit.
1: Yeah.
2: You know.
1: Yeah, until now.
3: After the 10th time she doesn't respond, you're
1: but
3: like,
1: that's
3: what?
1: Where we come in. Now this is the opposite of pulling back. So, Blake, we're going to call Jessica. We're going to play a song, Come Back, and we'll call her, all right, and you stay on the line?
2: Okay.
1: All right. So Blake says, yeah, everything was pointing to a second date. In fact, he goes, you know, you just have that feeling. But after a while, it's pulled back. He's now pulled back. So I'm going to try to rekindle everything with Jessica when we come back with Make Up or Break Up. It's Joey and Lauren.
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1: It's Joey and Lauren. It's Makeup or Breakup. Blake just joined us. Now we're going to talk to Jessica. Blake says, you know, met on Tinder, went out, had a great time. He says, I definitely had the feeling we'd go out again, but after she stopped responding, I kept reaching out, and now I'm not even reaching out anymore until now because it's eating him.
2: I'm just assuming. It's just me guessing. I'm assuming that things just kind of fizzle out, you know? It's just like, well, yeah, we went on that date, and though he was great, like, it just kind of dies off. And it's nothing maybe specifically that Blake did, but the way he described it was, yeah, we were texting for a while, even after the date, and then she responded less and less, and now it's nothing at all.
1: I just thought of a genius app idea, okay? It's a dating app, and you can go out, but in order, it's like, after you decide to go out, you determine, like, you have to each agree that you want to keep messaging. Otherwise, you cannot message them unless they approve. Does that make sense?
2: Genius. Well, but he has her cell number. I mean, obviously, because we're calling her.
1: But, yeah, you know, I know. But I'm saying,
2: if it was strictly through the app, that makes sense.
1: If it was through the app, little passageway, just a thought, Tinder, I expect a check in the mail. Okay. All right, let's talk to Jessica.
3: Hello?
1: Hi, Jessica? Is this Jessica?
3: Hi, who's this?
1: Hi, hi, Jessica. This is Joey and Lauren in the morning, radio show.
2: Hi, Jessica.
1: And hello, we wanted to talk to you.
3: Hi.
1: have you heard of our show before?
3: Yes, I have. I'm at work right now, but nothing's really going on.
2: Oh,
1: okay.
2: Good.
1: Okay.
2: Well, if we could take a couple minutes of your time, we're actually calling you about Blake, who is a fan of our show. Said he went on a date with you, and he's been texting you, and he has not heard back after a while. Could you fill us in a little bit? I don't know if you know much about what this is, but we're just trying to help Blake get some answers because he does want to go out on a second date. Is there a reason why it seems like you might be ignoring him now?
3: I mean, yeah, the date itself was great. Like, we did text for a few days after, but we were texting and whatnot, and he called me Steph instead of Jessica.
1: In a text?
3: In the text.

0: Okay.
1: Yeah, in the text.
2: Okay.
1: And he tried to blame it on autocorrect, but I'm like, how does it get Steph from Jessica? So it kind of gives me the vibe that he's a player, and I don't have time for that.
2: Oh, like he called you by the wrong name. I'm gonna look at my phone and see if I try to type.
0: There's no way. There's no way Steph and Jessica. But Jessica, I'm really interested how you take that as, oh, he must be seeing other women, unless. Because what if he's got a coworker, staff, or something that he was, you know, because what did he say when he made the mistake, or did he say anything?
1: I mean, it was basically like I had a great time, can't see again. Like, it was normal BS, like, good, nice stuff, but the fact that you call me Steph, it was just like.
0: And then he just said, oh, autocorrect.
1: That's
0: oops,
1: not me.
0: Got it.
2: Okay, so he says, yeah. Oops, autocorrect. What do you say? Do you call him out, or you just let it go and you stop texting back?
1: Yeah, I kind of just said, like, LOL, haha, okay.
0: But at like, that moment, inside, yeah. You were like, okay.
2: Yeah, that doesn't add up.
0: His grandma. But... Grandma Steph. That's, you know, maybe something like that. I don't know. Okay, so you think, okay, he must be messaging other women, and he's got a whole text chain going with all these different dates.
2: Yeah,
0: he's getting
2: what
0: confused.
2: If, what if, like, because he's a multitasker. I'm going to just throw this out there because I've done this before. I'm in the middle of the text. Somebody says something to me. I accidentally text what they're saying to me. In the background.
0: Yeah, oh, totally.
2: So maybe
0: yeah,
2: he's
0: you
2: at work.
0: To the wrong person.
2: Maybe
0: sure.
2: He's at work. He has a coworker named Steph. He's in the middle of texting you, and Steph says, hey, Blake, do you have that yeah. report? And then he accidentally typed
0: but
2: Steph.
0: But
2: wouldn't I
0: he
2: don't
0: say
2: know.
0: That? For him to, because Jessica, you're saying all he said is oops, autocorrect.
2: Oh,
0: he didn't give you a backstory of why
2: true.
0: He put Steph.
2: He did blame autocorrect.
1: No, he just blamed autocorrect, and that's why I was like, those,
2: red
1: there's
2: flag.
1: Different letters at the beginning of those words.
0: There are. Okay. Well, Jessica, Blake is with us. And we can get an explanation of this Steph situation. And we can get answers. Not saying you have to go out with him again, but at least, what if it is his grandma or something?
2: Blake, who is Steph?
0: Yes.
2: We need answers.
3: Yeah, I'm sticking with my story. It's my phone.
2: My story.
3: You know, I used the speech to text thing, and I think what happened is it misheard Jess and came up Steph.
0: Okay. Jessica, he's saying there's no other Steph in his life.
2: Then why didn't you say it was speech to text before?
0: Well, do you need to explain, or can you say oops, autocorrect? I mean, can't you say that?
1: I mean, they're two yeah. different things, though.
0: Is it?
3: I was just blaming my phone. Right. I don't know.
0: No. This is what we're going to do.
3: Wildly technical.
0: You guys have a few minutes. We have a few minutes. Let me do this right now. So I'm going to say Jess, but I'm going to do voice to text really quick.
2: Okay. So right. Say Jess.
0: Because you were going to say Jess or Jessica. What did you say?
3: At that point, I was called her Jess. I was trying to be familiar.
0: Okay, all right, here we go. Hold on. I'm pressing the button. Come on. Hey, Jess had a great time. Hey, Jess had a great time. Come on. Oh, okay. Mine just said, hey, FaceTime. Hey, Jess had a great time. So
2: yeah,
0: it added FaceTime, but it said Jess.
2: Oh, okay. So you guys have a good time, though. I mean, Jessica, is there any interest in going out?
0: Do you believe him?
2: With Blake? Do you believe him?
1: I mean, we did have a good time. I'd be down to give him a second chance, but no more autocorrects.
2: And Blake, so, are you telling us the truth? This was the whole voice-to-text thing. Just happened to come out, Steph.
1: I mean, if it happens again, that's going to be a different story. But.
0: Well, now it'll
2: he
0: be.
2: He says that's my story and I'm sticking to it. I don't know.
0: All right, if you're Steph, if we have a Steph out there listening, please call in and tell us that you've been dating Blake or something. All right, well, let's do this. You guys keep texting back and forth. Jessica, you can sleep on it, but we do have a free date for you guys to go out again if you would like, all right?
3: Okay, sounds great.
0: Okay, thank you, Blake. Thank you, Steph. I mean, Jessica, it's Joey and Lauren.
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5: Good morning. The Mississippi River level is steady. 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Dolly Parton passed away Tuesday at the age of 80. 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Her impact was felt internationally as well as locally through her Imagination Library program, amongst others. Dolly Parton's Imagination Library is a book gifting program that mails free, high-quality books to children from birth to age 5, no matter their family's income. In a 2019 interview with Today, Dolly Parton said she'd rather be remembered as the book lady because, quote, There's nothing more important than our little kids to make an impression on them when they're young and to teach them the right things early on. According to the Imagination Library's website, 45,847 kids in Wisconsin, 32,345 kids in Iowa, and 114,294 kids in Illinois are currently enrolled in the program. Local programs that offer the Imagination Library include the Benton School District, Highland School District, United Way of Northwest Illinois, and the Great River United Way. United Way of Dubuque Area Tri-States previously was a partner location as well. An Iowa lawmaker is facing backlash after writing a character letter for a man convicted of lascivious acts with a child. Republican Representative Shannon Lundgren wrote the letter for 68-year-old David Lehman of Farley on official Iowa House letterhead before his sentencing. The letter described Lehman as polite, respectful, and active in the community. Lehman was convicted again in April and received 5 years of probation and sex offender registration requirements. Lundgren says the letter reflected only her personal interactions with Lehman at her restaurant, not the criminal case. The advocacy group North Iowa Fights Back says a member has filed an ethics complaint for Lundgren's actions. The city of Dubuque has received a $750,000 challenge grant to help preserve and restore historic buildings and spaces at Eagle Point Park. The Jeffers Family Foundation grant will support restoration of structures designed by nationally known landscape architect Alfred Caldwell. The city estimates the overall preservation project will cost nearly $2 million. Dubuque must raise $1.5 million in matching donations and additional grants. City leaders expect that fundraising campaign to take up to 3 years, with restoration work continuing after the money is raised. Meanwhile, the City Council has approved nearly $1 million in this year's budget for immediate Eagle Point Park maintenance and improvement projects. The Council has also approved 3 new park maintenance positions, including one dedicated to Eagle Point Park. Current and planned work includes tennis court renovations, bluff clearing, roof repairs, masonry work, sidewalk repairs, and renovation of the Shiras Pavilion. The effort is aimed at preserving Eagle Point Park's historic resources for future generations while reducing reliance on property taxes. For those stories and more, pick up a copy of the Telegraph Herald or go to telegraphherald.com. The Telegraph Herald is brought to you by TH Media. I'm Courtney Chaffee, and that's your latest Tri-State Area News.
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13: Every home. Here's your X1071 Tri-State forecast. Highs level off around 80 today under mainly clear skies. Tonight lows around 61. High of 80 tomorrow, ample sunshine expected. Bright sunshine and dry Friday, clouds on the increase by Saturday. Low 80s Friday, upper 70s by Saturday. Currently 65. I'm staff meteorologist Jennifer Vujitsky.
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1: Okay, Lauren, let's get your cheese, your terrible joke from the joke book. What do we got?
0: What kind of button doesn't unbutton?
1: What kind of button doesn't unbutton?
0: A belly button.
1: If it does, you should go to the doctor.
0: Yeah, you should get that checked out.
1: All right, coming up, I have a million-dollar idea. If you're looking to start a business, listen up.
0: Okay.
1: I'm going to do it for you next on Joey and Lauren.

0: X1071.
1: It's Joey and Lauren, and I've got a million-dollar idea. And I think we'll all get on board with this. Someone tell me if I'm crazy. But you know what? There's a lot of fairs going on. It's fair season, and fair food is like the best part. The elephant ears, the deep-fried Twinkies, the loaded fries, the gyros, the bloomin' onions. I mean, there's so much stuff, right?
2: In fact, I find they've actually dropped a lot of new things I've never heard of before.
1: Yeah, it's just awesome. Yeah, I saw a deep-fried pickled cheese thing. So it was like a string cheese with an inside of a pickle battered and deep-fried. Sounds amazing, right?
2: Nah. I don't like pickles.
1: That sounds really gross. You don't like pickles. Well, here was my million-dollar idea. As I'm eating fair food and I'm enjoying myself, I sat there and I said, you know what? Why hasn't anybody come out with a restaurant and they just serve fair food? Would it take the specialness out of it?
2: But yes, like, seriously. It would take away the special. And also, that's a lot to ask. Because you have to narrow down your menu or else you're overhead. Like the food that you're buying, if people aren't going to purchase what it is, sometimes if it's a wide option, there's too many.
1: Glad you brought that up because I knew that was going to be the rebuttal. Oh, fair food's all over the place. They're sweet. They're savory. There's all that. Just like the crumble, do the cookies of the week. You do like even once a quarter, you do themes. So you do something in the fall, you do something in the winter, you do something in the spring, you do something in the summer. So it's a fair food restaurant, and it's called the Carousel, or called the
2: Ferris
1: Wheel. The Carousel, okay?
2: Ferris Wheel, okay? Yeah, yeah.
1: So listen, restaurant entrepreneurs, here's your idea. You call the restaurant the Ferris Wheel, and then you do four different menus throughout the year. So you do something in the fall, something in the winter, something in the spring, something in the summer. And you do a couple of sweet items, a couple of savory items.
2: But you need to have a couple staples that are there the whole time.
1: Yeah, sure. That's fine. That can be a hot dog or whatever. But like I'm thinking, can you imagine just driving down and you would on social media and stuff, you'd be like, I wonder what the Ferris wheel is doing this week. And all of a sudden they're like funnel cakes. You're telling me driving home from work, if there was a restaurant that just provided funnel cakes on demand, you wouldn't be interested?
2: I think as a consumer, it sounds amazing. But the problem, if you are starting this restaurant and you're doing all the bookkeeping and you're trying to buy all the product, I just don't think it's going to be conducive because you have to buy all sorts of different ingredients and products at different times and different quarters. And how can you project your sales?
1: Once every 3 months?
2: I don't know, Joey. I just think, so what happens if one of the things you're doing on the Ferris wheel is like brisket loaded potato chips or like brisket loaded tater tots. Now brisket is way more expensive.
1: It's gonna listen
2: than a couple of things for, you know, some powdered sugar donuts or something.
1: Do you know how much I paid for one fried Twinkie? Do you know how much I paid?
2: Probably way too much.
1: Guess.
2: $6? More than six?
1: Yes, more than $6.
2: What?
1: Yes.
2: For one Twinkie?
1: Yes. One deep fried Twinkie. And would you like to guess again? $10. I'll just tell you, $10.
2: $10.
1: So you're telling me, and that's the thing, fair food, people pay a pretty penny, right?
2: Because you're at the fair, and there's nowhere else you can get it. If there's a restaurant called the Ferris Wheel, it is going to be belly up. It is going to go under. It's not going to work.
1: Well, with that attitude, it'll never work.
2: Exactly.
1: 68719. Do you like my idea?
2: I like where you're going.
1: Maybe I just want an excuse to eat a funnel cake. Like I just want to be, hey, the Ferris wheel's doing it. Hey, it's funnel cake Friday. And then it's curly fry Friday. Those big old pile of curly fries.
2: Oh, yum. It looks like a big brick of fries.
1: Oh, yeah. So absolutely. Good. All right. Well, now I'm hungry. It's Joey and Lauren.
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3: All right, let's do this thing. I'm in that point. I got sunburned over the weekend. By my bald head, I decided... We were out on some water. I decided, you know what? I'm not going to wear my hat for a little bit to give myself... Because I wear a hat so much that my bald head is like white as can be, and then I have a tan face. I got very sunburned. I'm to the point where you're like my shoulders, my back, and my head are itchy. You know that? Where your sunburn's like changing and
4: your
3: it's itchy?
4: Your head might start to peel.
3: I think so.
4: What's the freaking point? Like, why'd you... You should have just worn sunscreen.
3: Because,
4: or even
3: okay,
4: tanning
3: I'll tell you
4: sunscreen,
3: why.
4: I guess.
3: We're hosting a fundraiser coming up. It's a suit and tie, a gala, a gown, the whole thing. I will look like an idiot when I have like two-tone... Like,
4: start
3: when
4: blinding people.
3: Yeah. It's just not fair. So I try to do it and now I'm...
4: All right.
3: A cherry tomato is in the studio right now. That's what I look like, a cherry tomato.
4: T's and P's. Thoughts and prayers.
3: Thank you. Listener versus Lauren. We'll play it next on Joey and Lauren.

0: X1071.
1: It's Joey and Lauren, and with three questions, we find out who has a bigger brain. Lauren, or our contestant today, Melissa. Hello, Melissa.
2: Good morning.
1: Good morning. Good morning.
0: Good
1: okay.
0: morning.
1: We've got three random trivia questions here. By the way, full disclaimer, I thought of these questions about 10 minutes ago. It was a little late.
0: Is that good for us or bad for us?
1: I actually think sometimes when I think of the questions just moments before, it actually, they're better questions. Because they're just, they're fresh. They're kind of right off the top of my brain. Hopefully they're accurate.
0: Okay.
1: All right, so Lauren is going to leave the studio right now. Melissa, on the phone with us. And so I've got three random trivia questions for you, Melissa. Lauren is going to leave the studio, which is soundproof, so she will not be able to hear these questions. We'll ask you the three, bring her back in, ask Lauren the same three, find out who's smarter, all right?
2: All right.
1: All right, here we go. Question number one, Melissa. Who is Yogi Bear's sidekick?
2: Boo-boo.
1: Yeah, that's right. Hey, boo-boo. Can I get a pick-a-new Betsy? All right, you're one for one. Question number two, Melissa. Ringo Starr belonged to this legendary band.
2: The Beatles.
1: And you are two for two. See, this is what happens when I think of questions really quick. They're really easy, right? Here we go. Question number three. This giant is known for his canned vegetables.
2: The Jolly Green Giant.
1: Oh, my gosh. Look at you.
2: Yo, ho, ho.
1: Oh, that's okay. That's a secret bonus point. Melissa, that's a secret bonus point. If Lauren doesn't give us the yo, ho, ho, you will automatically win if you both get three for three, all right? We'll bring Lauren back in. So, Lauren, back in. Melissa, stay with us here on the line. How you feeling?
0: I'm okay. You're giving me a look like I shouldn't be okay.
1: Yeah, you should be a little worried. All right, here we go.
0: I have to admit, I have a full bladder, so I'm very distracted right now because I have to go.
1: A full bladder distraction? Is that a thing?
0: You know what I mean? Like, my mind's on something else. So let's see how I do these questions.
1: All right, question number one. What is who is Yogi Bear's sidekick?
0: Gosh, this is wrong. I'm going to say Baloo. It's not Baloo.
1: No.
0: Baloo is the bear from Jungle Book.
1: Yeah, Baloo is Jungle Book. You got your wrong cartoon bears. Question number two. Ringo Starr belonged to this legendary band.
0: The Beatles.
1: The Beatles.
0: That's a layup.
1: Oh, you didn't know Yogi Bear's sidekick?
0: Oh, I'm sorry. Who's a bigger deal? The Beatles or Yogi Bear's sidekick?
1: Depending on who you ask. Question number three. This giant is known for his canned vegetables.
0: That would be the Jolly Green Giant.
1: And that would be correct. So you get two out of three. Very strong performance. But Melissa was perfect.
0: Okay, who's the sidekick? I have no idea.
1: Melissa, why don't you tell Lauren?
2: It's Boo-Boo.
1: Boo-Boo. Oh.
2: Hey, Boo-Boo.
1: Hey, Boo-Boo.
0: Duh.
1: And not only that, but
0: duh.
1: Melissa gave us the jingle for the Jolly Green Giant. Can you do it?
0: Oh, the jingle. Uh-uh.
1: All right,
0: what
1: Melissa.
0: Is it?
2: Yo-ho-ho.
1: Yo-ho-ho. Come on now.
0: Very intelligent. I had no idea any of those things. I'm still kicking myself for Boo-Boo.
1: Yep. Melissa, you're officially going into the Hall of Fame. How does that feel with that performance?
2: I'm feeling pretty strong.
1: You should.
0: Conquer the world today.
1: Very, very strong. We're going to hook you up, all right?
2: Awesome. Thank you.
1: You bet. It's Joey and Lauren.
0: Hey, it's Joey and Lauren on X107.1 Extreme Hit Music.
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9: Weather. Here's your X-1071 Tri-State forecast. Sunshine mixed with clouds at times today, with daytime highs approaching 80. Lows dip down to about 61. Tonight, mainly clear skies. Daytime highs approaching 80. Tomorrow, clear skies. High temperatures reach up to 81. Friday, under sunny skies. 79. Saturday, slight chance for showers. Right now, 65. I'm staff meteorologist Jennifer Vujitsky.
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0: X1071.
1: It's Shelley and Lauren, and I am man enough to admit that I need to smell better. All right? I'm sick of people. There's people in this office that have really good smelling cologne, and I'm also cheap. And Lauren, tell me if this is a terrible idea. I have knockoff cologne that's coming that apparently I did not look at the reviews before I bought it, but it's not great. I just need to know from cologne and perfume people, is the knockoffs ever, is this one of those things that's like, it's imitation Oreos, it's just not worth it?
0: Joey, we have had conversations about your smell.
1: We?
0: And the, yes, the knockoffs and the cologne. Just get the real stuff. If you're spending all this, if you've bought now at this point, you've purchased 2 or 3 different knockoffs.
1: That's true.
0: Buy the actual thing.
1: So let me tell you what the actual thing that I want to buy, because I've heard the smell is amazing. It's called Baccarat Rouge 540. Have you ever heard of Baccarat Rouge 540?
0: I've never
1: the cologne?
0: Heard of it.
1: It's a unisex cologne.
0: Okay.
1: So, hey, to sweeten the deal, a little you and me. A little. You wear Baccarat Rouge 540. I wear Baccarat Rouge 440, and we smell the same. And we're both turned on. It's right.
0: Okay. No.
1: So listen to this.
0: No.
1: So it is normally, tell me if I just got ripped off and this is a bad idea. It is normally between $360 and $400, this cologne.
0: Okay. Wait, what? No way.
1: The Baccarat Rouge 540 is normally $360 and $400. The one I bought is $39.
0: Okay. Get the knockoff.
1: Did I make a bad choice?
0: Get a knockoff and just like soil yourself with it.
1: I'm not trying to soil.
0: But why do you need to smell so strong? I don't understand why you have this desire to be so potent.
1: It's pleasant. First of all, it's pleasant.
0: Not really. If I'm sitting across from you right now and all I can smell is you, it's probably going to get old after a while.
1: I think it's a pleasant smell to smell someone that smells good. All right? I think it's
0: what,
1: pleasant.
0: When they walk in the room?
1: Yeah, or? Like I think when someone walks in and I get a little... just a little something. I enjoy it. And I feel like at my age, it's time to step up my game a little bit. And I'm just wondering if a $39 bottle of cologne is really going to do justice for a $360 bottle of cologne. And I don't know, like truly, you know, there's products out there that the dupe is totally worth it. And there's products out there that the dupe is not worth it at all. And
0: yeah,
1: I don't know which
0: true.
1: One it is.
0: Well, I think you got to give it a shot. Give it a shot and try it out and see what it, did you already order it?
1: Yeah. And it's unisex. We can both wear it. I looked
0: no,
1: it up.
0: Okay.
1: I was like,
0: I don't need to wear your cologne.
1: Well, it's not. It's a unisex perfume and cologne.
0: But I want to smell like you.
1: What?
0: I would rather have my own smell.
1: It's called Joey and Lauren in the morning. It's not called Joey.
0: I need to be separated from you sometimes.
1: All right. Can anybody? You should look up. Does knockoff perfumes really work? Because the reviews on it were pretty bad. The reviews. I mean, of course, some people are like, "Oh, it's the best," but I'm like, I don't know if that's sponsored or not. Because sometimes you look at these ads and they're sponsored ads. And so.
0: Let's see. Legitimate dupe or inspired by perfumes do work well to mimic expensive designer scents, often achieving an 80 to 95% similarity.
1: Right. Well, that's for 10% of the price. I'm fine with a 60%.
0: Hang on. It says, however, illegal counterfeit fakes that copy exact brand packaging can be used, can use toxic or substandard ingredients and often lack real quality control.
1: Well, I'm not going to lie. $39 opposed to $360. It probably has some stuff
0: in
1: it.
0: Yeah, just read the reviews and go off of that.
1: Right, yeah, I'm looking at 3.5 stars, 9,000 reviews. 3.5
0: oh
1: out of 5.
0: Oh, my gosh!
1: I'm going to smell like a gasoline tank. Well, watch out for me. I'm going to be in my dupe, a Baccarat Rouge 540.
0: Oh, we'll smell you coming. It's
1: Joey
0: not good.
1: And Lauren.
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1: It's Joey and Lauren. Let's get to Fix My Life. The mother-in-law wants to move in, and Maren is very scared.
0: Yeah, what do you do when you and your partner are not on board, but mother-in-law is assuming she's going to move in, and it's next on Joey and Lauren.

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3: It's Joey and Lauren. It's Fix My Life. And, well, a lot of people are in this scenario, have been through this scenario. Maybe they're dealing with it right now. A in-law, a mom living in your house.
4: Yeah, Marin is sending a message, and she tells us her husband is urging for his mom, to move in with them. Now, she says it's not necessarily health-related, like she's getting sick and she's declining and they need help.
3: Yeah, that was my first question.
4: But she is single. She's living on her own. She's on a fixed income. She is elderly. And he says, why not my mom move in? She could use the extra help. It would be nice to have her around, and we have extra room. And she says, to make matters worse, my mother-in-law keeps pestering me about a move-in date.
3: Yeah.
4: So he's already led on to his mom that she can move in. And she's like, what do I do?
3: Bad husband move to tip your hand to your mom that you kind of want her to move in and she wants to move. Because she doesn't move in, mom makes the connection. Oh, it's your wife that doesn't want this to happen.
4: And Marin says, I don't not like my mother-in-law, but I do like my own personal space.
3: I have so many questions. Living scenario. What? I mean, are we talking her own separate, like, casita area, or is this, like, it's just a bedroom?
4: She didn't go into detail. She says they have more than enough room. I mean,
3: more than enough room tells me that the living situation as far as, oh, my gosh, I'm brushing my teeth and she's on the toilet. Like, you're not dealing with that.
4: I would assume she has, based on how I'm reading the message, that she has her own bathroom and bedroom and some private space. Yeah.
3: Gosh, I need to know how social your mother-in-law is. Some mother-in-laws, they got their own thing going on. They're going to bingo. They're going to this. They're going to that. But if they're like, oh, should we watch a movie tonight?
4: Yeah.
3: I can't handle.
4: Why does this feel so much different that it's the mother-in-law for the wife versus mother-in-law for the husband? I feel like husband's mother-in-law, so wife's mom, feels more of a layup to move in than a dad's mom. Why is that?
3: I think stereotypically, dad's mom is now like, that's my little boy. You better, you know, and I think it can get a little competitive.
4: No, I mean, it just feels like normally, at least the people I have in my circle,
3: it's the mom's
4: who
3: mom.
4: Have a mom that lives with them. It's always the wife's mom.
3: It's probably nurturing. It's probably because moms are more nurturing.
4: But like, for instance, your family, say, heaven forbid, your dad passes on. Way in the future, but your dad is no longer here. Your mom will probably likely move in with your sister.
3: Oh, I'm almost 100%.
4: Not us.
3: Got it.
4: Do you know what I'm saying? Yeah. It just feels interesting. So
3: I think women are more they're nature filled. They're more, what's the nurturing, not nature, nurture.
4: Filled.
3: They nurture.
4: They really like plants.
3: Yeah. I'm not. Can you do a trial run?
4: Because I think the first thing you need to do, Marin, is talk to your freaking husband
3: and say,
4: and be
3: stop
4: like,
3: doing this, dude.
4: Why is your mom hitting me up about moving in already? You got to be on the same page. And this goes with anything, with a parent moving in, with a child moving in, with anybody, any life or household change.
3: Okay,
4: to be agreeance in a conversation.
3: I've got it. 4-month trial. And I'm giving you a specific date.

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1: Yes, this is on a fixed income.
2: If you're across the street, a part of me is like, so you're either going to pay your own mortgage, your own rent, your rent and your utilities and your internet and yourself. Like, a part of me is like, if you're going to be that close,
1: right.
2: I'm telling you, March, April, May, June, you get a little bit of summer, a little bit of spring with school. Do that.
1: I also feel for him because he's probably saying, this is my mother. These are my elders. These are people I want to take care of in their old age. And so he's probably like, I don't want friction between this and my wife, but I want to take care of my mom.
2: He moves in with his mom, and then he visits his wife.
1: There you go.
2: There you go. Okay, seriously, 68719. Where's my boy Zach? My buddy Zach and his wife, I think her mom lives with them. He probably has so much advice. Maybe he wants me to change his name and his voice so no one knows who, you know, his mother-in-law doesn't hear. But any advice you have, 68719, fix my life. It's Joey and Lauren.
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0: really urging and wanting it to happen. And he made the mistake of telling his mom. And his mom's like, hey, Maren, when can I move in? And
1: not trying to throw husband under the bus, but dude, you have put yourself in a bad spot. Basically tell mom, if it was up to me, I'd do it.
0: A lot of texts on this, very, very split opinions. This one's saying, it is our duty to take care of our elderly family members. This is something that I would do in a heartbeat, even if we didn't get along. This texter says, Maren, do not agree because you feel guilty. Once she moves in, getting her to move out is going to be way harder if it comes to that.
1: Yeah.
0: This one says, we let my mom move in temporarily. That was 7 years ago.
1: So I thought about that. And how many people have stories on stories of, we said this was going to be a trial, or we just said, what's the phrase? Just to get back on my feet. How many people have done the whole let me move in, back on my feet, and then it turns out to be more. All I know is it is hard to go back if you make that decision. But could you really say, let's do 4 months, and at 4 months we can all look at each other.
0: Feels weird. I get what you're saying. This one says, my mother-in-law lives with us, and I love her, but she does have a basement apartment with a separate entrance, bathroom, and kitchenette. I could never do the bedroom down the hall situation. I mean, that's nice that she has that. That's not everybody's case.
1: Yeah, that's the problem. But you could also, we had a friend of ours that converted a part of his garage to like a whole living space.
0: Hmm.
1: You got to have garage space.
0: Yeah,
1: but now that's expensive, but built a wall and things like that. You could do a shed in the backyard.
0: I have a friend, I have a friend who they put a fifth wheel, like a nice RV or whatever, on their property, and mom lives in that. So, you could do that, I guess. This text says, my rule, if both spouses aren't enthusiastically saying yes, the answer is no. You both have to be honest.
1: I think that's fair because resentment will build if one of them goes,
0: I told you.
1: Yeah, like I just think that having someone move in with you is such a big decision. You're right. You both have to be, yes, let's do it. If one of you is like, I don't know, but I'll trust you.
0: Yeah. This one says, I'm team husband a little bit. If his mom is getting older and living alone, I understand why he worries. This one says, my mother-in-law moved in with us after my father-in-law died. I was terrified, but honestly, it's been wonderful. She helps with the kids, cooks dinner sometimes, and has her own space. I would do it again. Oh, see, there's a positive story from it.
1: Yeah, well, keep texting us. It's Joey and Lauren.
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7: 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Here's your X1071 Tri-State forecast. Sunshine mixed with clouds at times today, with daytime highs approaching 80. Lows dip down to about 61 tonight, mainly clear skies. Daytime highs approaching 80 tomorrow, clear skies. High temperatures reach up to 81 Friday under sunny skies. 79 Saturday, slight chance for showers. Right now, it's 66 degrees. I'm staff meteorologist Jennifer Vujitsky.

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3: It's Joey and Lauren. It is Fix My Life. So, Maren, a little bit of an issue. Her mother-in-law wants to move into their house. Now, she's not like, she's getting older, but like, her health is good, so it's not like, hey, I think it's just one of those things where it's like, hey, this could work out. Her husband has kind of already tipped the cap that, like, he's interested too. And she's like, so now I look like the stop sign. I look like the one that's like, I don't want to do this.
4: Her husband is like, oh, we really should have my mom move in. Like,

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1: All right, pressure's on you now. We need your would you rather questions.
0: Yeah, text them in to 68719 and we will answer some of your questions next on Joey and Lauren.

0: It's a Would You Rather Wednesday with Joey and Lauren in the morning on X107.1. Extreme hit music.
1: It's Joey and Lauren. It is Would You Rather Wednesday time. We answer your Would You Rather questions that you text into 68719. What do we got?
2: Would you rather let your partner choose every meal or every TV show that you watch for a month?
1: Meal. Oh, I said that too quick.
2: Okay.
1: Because I worry, like, if I'm in a deep fried something mood and you're in a salad and quinoa mood, like, is there nothing worse than you want a chili cheeseburger and your partner's like, I was thinking just a salad, or I was thinking, why don't we just eat at home?
2: Takes the gluttony away from you.
1: Or like, or you want to DoorDash, or you want to go out and eat, and then they're like, no, we have leftovers.
2: You want to wear your fat pants, and they want to wear their nice pants.
1: Or have you ever had like a big fatty lunch, and then for dinner, like, oh, I ordered a pizza, and you're like, oh, I really wanted to just have some romaine lettuce.
2: I needed to lock in tonight.
1: I think I trust you with the shows, though, so I'll let you do the shows.
2: So I would actually rather have you choose the shows because I hate the anxiety of flipping through all the freaking streaming services trying to find the best thing, and I just can't. I literally am like, I'm overwhelmed. Somebody else, if someone else can choose what I watch, I'm in. Also, this, it may surprise some of you. Joey actually plans all of our meals.
1: It's true.
2: Joey plans. Now, we split the cooking. Like, I'll cook a lot of them.
1: But I plan what we're doing.
2: I probably cook most of them. But you kind of build up a plan of, like, what we're going to eat. And I don't know why it started that way, but it just did. And so, like,
1: because I know when I want to eat out.
2: And I order the groceries.
1: Yeah.
2: And so then the groceries come. You know, it's a good system we have going. But it's funny because it's like, sometimes I don't find out what we are going to be having for dinner for the week until I start doing the grocery shopping because you have already planned what we're going to have. And I love it. Because I don't have to think about it.
1: If I plan out dinner at home, if I suggest maybe, just maybe, let's order out because it's been a busy day, I know Lauren will say yes every time. You normally do. You normally always
2: eating
1: say,
2: out?
1: Yeah, let's do it. Yeah.
2: Heck yeah.
1: Like, you know, and I think it's because you do most of the cooking and I do most of the planning. So sometimes I'm like, ooh, it's later than I thought. Do you want to just, and you're like, yes. And I'm like, okay, but those groceries are going to go bad. You're like, I don't care.
2: Let's go.
1: I don't care. Let's go.
2: I got the keys. This one says, would you rather live beside extremely loud neighbors or extremely nosy neighbors?
1: Nosy.
2: Oh, this sucks. I hate this question. Because the nosiness I hate. I love to have privacy. Like, there's nothing worse than you feel like you don't have privacy in your own home or neighborhood. Like, that's the worst. We've been there. And then the loud, though, I hate that. I hate when neighbors are too loud.
1: Now, are we going, we're in a separate house, so it's just loud if we really were, like, in the backyard? Because have you ever been in your backyard and someone's on the barbecue and you can, like, legit hear their Uncle Larry's conversation?
2: Sometimes I can hear that in the house. Not where we currently live. We actually have been blessed with pretty dang good neighbors. We have no problems. But in other places that we've lived, I've been in the house trying to go to sleep, and I can hear, like, music bumping outside neighbors are having a party or something.
1: There's a house across the street from us that they are either renting it regularly. I think they own one. A giant bounce slide. Like, not a small one.
2: I'm more annoyed they have not invited us over. Come on now.
1: I know. They're always doing these big parties.
2: I think I would choose loud. I got to have my privacy at the end of the day. I'll put in earplugs.
1: Okay.
2: This one says, would you rather get 8 hours of perfect sleep every night, or you can eat anything without gaining weight?
1: Oh, eat anything without gaining weight.
2: Yeah, that's got to be the answer, right?
1: It would be amazing.
2: I agree.
1: Oh, it'd be gluttony, it'd be bad.
2: I would love to be. Well, wait a minute. Does this hurt your health, though?
1: Yeah, I think it hurts your health. Yeah, I think it hurts your health.
2: So, like, you could still feel. Ugh.
1: Yeah, so you can still have, like, clogged arteries. But you're just not gaining weight.
2: I'll take sleep. Because if I'm getting 8 hours of perfect sleep every night, I'm probably going to eat better. Naturally, because I won't be as tired. I won't be, like, giving up on cooking or making healthy choices. I'm going to take the sleep. I'm changing
1: my
2: answer.
1: Why is it when you get to bed on time, something always happens in the middle of the night? It just happened to us the other night.
2: I know.
1: We got to bed early, and then our kid decided he didn't want to sleep by himself, so slept in our bed. And
2: he scared me the other day. This has nothing to do with Would You Rather, but I'm just going off real quick. He scared the crap out of me because I went into his room because he was crying. And I gave him a kiss. I'm like, it's okay, baby. Do you have a bad dream? And he goes, there's someone in my room. And I was like, oh, my gosh. I literally was like, what'd you say, buddy?
1: This is it.
2: I'm like, I'm supposed to be brave for you, but I'm just as scared. Why would you say that? He looked at me all, like, glossed eyes, too. I think he was like, sleep talking. He's like, there's someone in my room, Mom.
1: I've seen scary
2: behind
1: movie.
2: You.
1: It's me.
2: And those are your Would You Rather questions.
1: It's Joey and Lauren.
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3: Here we go. Good morning. We are Joey and Lauren. I'm starting to get FOMO again. I already got over the Odyssey FOMO. I don't like Odyssey when it first came out. I was like, Lauren, we got to get a date night. Let's get a babysitter. Let's go. And then I was like, ah, whatever. I'll see it when it comes out. I'm getting that now with the new Spider-Man because someone goes, you have to see the new Spider-Man.
4: I'll see it. I want to see it. Let's go.
3: Possibly. Yeah.
4: You know what, though? I have a little bit of a gripe. It has nothing to do with movies, movie theater, or whatever. It has to do with kids in school. So we are experiencing for the very first time two kids in school.
3: Yeah.
4: Now, one of them is in preschool. So some people can say that's not even school, like, whatever. Yeah. But we get communications from both of the teachers, but they both do things differently. And I'm like, I wish everyone was on the same page on the like newsletters or the things that they're supposed to bring. Like, it's the same school, different grades. But I'm in all these email chains and I'm like, wait, which school is this one? Wait, which kid? Which classroom? Okay, but this one needs like, this one doesn't do that one.
3: Honestly, I'd even download an app, and I'm not normally like, well, we have an app.
4: We have an app for one kid and not the other kid. And I'm like, oh my gosh.
3: The other one does carrier pigeons. We actually get letters from my birds for the school. All right, trending stories are next.
4: Let's talk about gut health. I'm going to help you fight the anxiety of pooping at work. How about that? It's next on Joey and Lauren.
5: Joey and Lauren in the morning.

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1: It's Joey and Lauren, and let's get trending stories. Lauren, what's going on?
2: Oh, the iPhone 18 is launching September 9th, I think. So it is coming up if you're interested in the new iPhone.
1: I remember when the 12 came out, and I don't even know if I have a 12.
2: You know what's crazy is all of us that have anything below the newest model, just watch.
1: Yeah, your phone will start bugging out. Yeah,
2: you're having bugs, which I am lately. Now, my phone is an anomaly. My phone has been through the ringer. My phone was just run over by a golf cart.
1: And it's fine.
2: Like 2 weeks ago.
1: It's crazy.
2: I left it on the grass just right next to me, a golf cart, the golf course, literally just ran right over my phone. And then this same phone, for those of you who wondered what happened to my phone when it was submerged in the river and I lost it, it was recovered, and I still have the same phone, and it was underwater.
1: It's a cat. It's been through nine lives.
2: It was underwater for 19 hours.
1: Yeah. I think my mom has like the iPhone 5. I mean, that sucker still got like one camera, and she's rocking it.
2: She's like, I'm holding out. If you feel like you want your digestive system to get on track and you're so nervous and paranoid about pooping at work, there's a lot of people that go, I will not. I absolutely will not.
1: I don't. I haven't gone at work in years.
2: Really? Okay.
1: Yeah, I don't do it.
2: Same. I don't think I ever do either, but my system's just built that way, I guess. I don't know. But people are like, I cannot bear the thought of being in a stall next to my coworker and having to do my thing. So someone wrote an article with all sorts of nutritionists and stuff on how to make sure that you have your morning, before you leave. Okay, here are the steps you need to take if you have the time. One, get more fiber, okay? Start your day with better fiber, obviously. Other one is hydrate. They said right when you wake up, reach for your water bottle or a cup of water.
1: I've heard you're not supposed to drink caffeine for like 90 minutes after you wake up.
2: They said reach for the water, not your coffee. The other one is get moving. So if you have to wake up a little earlier to do this, but move your body, go for a walk, go for a run, move whatever.
1: Whatever you got to do.
2: Okay. And yoga. They said if you do these things.
1: I ain't doing yoga in the morning. That's a lot to do before you go to work, people.
2: I know. They say if you do these things, your system should hopefully line up that you get it done before the anxiety at work.
1: It would be nice to just do it one time every day.
2: Yeah, there you go.
1: Just be done with it.
2: There's a woman who's caught trying to carry turtles through airport security in her bra. Literally, she had a turtle on each side. Now, they were kind of like wrapped up, but she had a turtle on each side. And of course, they can see that in the little x-ray thing that you walk through. And I love it. The TSA, this is what they wrote on their Facebook page. They posted a photo of the turtles that they captured. Not her, the turtles. And it says, we cannot emphasize this enough. Stop hiding animals in weird places on your body and then trying to sneak them through airport security. A Florida woman traveling out of Miami International Airport recently attempted to take a pair of turtles through our checkpoint. And the turtles were stuffed inside. Yes, her brassiere. This is where it gets cute. It says, we want you to be able to travel with your pets, and you totally can. But please travel with them safely. Reach out to your airline, blah, blah, blah, blah, blah. Stop smuggling things, people. Especially animals.
1: So weird.
2: That's crazy.
1: What size are you? Turtle? Tortoise?
2: T.
1: Yeah, I'm a T.
2: You're a teacup? the new Narnia movie is supposed to be the most expensive Netflix movie of all time.
1: I didn't know they were making a new Narnia movie.
2: It's going to be Narnia, the Magician's Nephew.
1: Not a fan.
2: I believe.
1: Not a fan of the Narnia movies. I'm sorry.
2: Okay.
1: I feel like a hater, but.
2: It's supposed to be pretty good, but the budget is $280 million.
1: Hey-o.
2: Supposedly the most expensive Netflix movie of all time.
1: I mean,
2: it will hit theaters too, I think.
1: Yeah, we're trying to teach a lion how to talk. It's been a lot.
2: And
1: a lot of training.
2: Some of your trending stories.
1: It's Joey and Lauren.
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13: Here's your X1071 Tri-State forecast. Sunshine mixed with clouds at times today, with daytime highs approaching 80. Lows dip down to about 61. Tonight, mainly clear skies. Daytime highs approaching 80. Tomorrow, clear skies. High temperatures reach up to 81 Friday, under sunny skies. 79 Saturday, slight chance for showers. Currently 68. I'm staff meteorologist Jennifer Vujcicki.

0: 1071.
1: It's Joey and Lauren. Here we go. I think I could do well at this. I feel like I'm pretty up with the times. Lauren has the most popular brands, companies of all different industries.
0: Yeah, the number one brands in every industry. So, for instance, like the car industry. What's the number one car brand or tech industry? Things like that. You really think you get it?
1: I think so. Because I'm kind of tapped in. All right. When people look at me, they're like, that guy's tapped in.
0: Okay. Let's start with car. Why not? What is the car brand that has sold more cars than any other brand?
1: Toyota.
0: Yes.
1: I'm tapped in. Is that what you said? I'm tapped in? I'm tapped in.
0: Tapped in. Okay. What is the leading global smartphone sales? So what brand is the biggest brand in phones?
1: Wow. Okay. My gut tells me Apple.
0: Okay.
1: Because the iPhones are everywhere.
0: Sure.
1: But I feel like internationally, there's a lot of Samsungs out there. I believe like Samsung is all, it's from South Korea, right? So I think it's all over South Korea. I'm going to give me a Samsung.
0: Yes.
1: There we go, baby.
0: Dang
1: tap in, baby. I'm tapping my bald head.
0: You're locked in.
1: I'm locked in.
0: Okay. What about the highest revenue console gaming business? So this is like the most, the biggest brand in game consoles. So we're talking like
1: PlayStation.
0: Yes.
1: What, do you not want me to get these right? This is crazy.
0: I don't know. I thought I'd get you on something. I thought you were going to say Xbox.
1: No. Xbox is lame, and I have an Xbox, and I'm lame, and I know it's lame.
0: Okay, this is probably easy. The world's most used AI chatbot.
1: ChatGPT.
0: Yeah.
1: That's an easy one.
0: Okay, what about streaming industries?
1: Netflix.
0: Yes.
1: Look at me.
0: Look at you.
1: Look at me. You don't want to give me flowers. Listen to Lauren's disappointment.
0: What about the chain that has sold the most fast food French fries?
1: Get out of here.
0: Oh, hang on a second. Wait. Bleh. Generates more fast food sales than other chains. So this is the biggest fast food chain. Sorry, the biggest by sales.
1: It's got to be. Well, you said French fries.
0: I didn't mean to say French fries. Bleh, bleh.
1: So
0: remember,
1: I
0: did that. I erased it.
1: McDonald's?
0: Yeah.
1: Okay, you could have stayed with French fries.
0: I had fries on the brain, was just sales overall.
1: Have I missed one?
0: No, I don't think you have.
1: Don't be so disappointed.
0: Okay, the world's most valuable sportswear brand, your athletic wear.
1: Nike.
0: Yep. Just do it.
1: I mean, maybe Adidas with soccer, and I think Messi's with Adidas, but Nike's
0: unbeatable.
1: Okay,
0: what about the most popular brand in the soda industry?
1: Coca-Cola.
0: Yes. Oh, my gosh. I thought I'd get you on one thing.
1: I mean, it's the most popular. I'm tapped in.
0: Okay,
1: I'm a tapped in individual.
0: The world's most valuable luxury brand. I know you're big on the luxury.
1: Yeah, this is not my style. I want to say Gucci or Louis Vuitton or Dolce. It's got to be Gucci, Louis Vuitton, or Dolce & Gabbana. Louis Vuitton.
0: What about Prada?
1: Oh, Louis Vuitton.
0: Yes, it's Louis Vuitton. Good job.
1: Let's go! Let's go! How many more?
0: This one's really tricky, and I don't even know if I can ask the question properly to lead you to an answer, but the answer to this is they delivered more commercial aircraft than any other plane maker.
1: Boeing.
0: Not Boeing.
1: Ah.
0: Airbus.
1: And Airbus is like it'll be like a Boeing Airbus 758
0: or whatever. Yeah, so maybe half a point.
1: No, it's fine. It's all going off film now.
0: The world's largest toy company by revenue.
1: Mattel. Like Barbie and stuff.
0: Falling off the wagon.
1: No!
0: Lego.
1: Lego. I should have known Lego.
0: This one's pretty broad. The world's most valuable brand.
1: Google.
0: Apple.
1: How can Apple not be the most popular cell phone, but it's the most,
0: a lot of other things. Like, Apple has other things than just the phone.
1: Doesn't Google own YouTube? And I feel like YouTube is YouTube.
0: And that's it. Nice job. I think you have, like, two or three wrong, but that was great.
1: Yeah, but that's, the Boeing got me. All right. Well,
0: you know your stuff.
1: Now, do I have any of these things? No, not many, but I'm tapped in.
0: The McDonald's. You frequent there, yeah.
1: Yeah, that's very true. It's Joey and Lauren.
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1: It's Joey and Lauren. Let's get to makeup or breakup. Who do you believe, Blake or Jessica?
0: Yeah, one of those things makes you go, sure you did. It's next on Joey and Lauren.

0: Time to make up or break up with Joey and Lauren in the morning on X 107.1.
1: It's Joey and Lauren. It is make up or break up time. Blake is with us. Went out with Jessica. And he said everything was great. Felt like things were good. They were texting for a while. Now she's gone off the face of the earth. So we'll catch things up and try to figure out what's going on. Blake, how are you? Welcome to Make Up or Break Up, man.
2: Yeah, how's it going?
1: We're doing well. Okay, so everything you think went great with Jessica, right?
2: Yeah, everything. We went on a date. You know, we met on Tinder and you know, the whole swipe right deal and all that turned into a date. We went out to dinner, had a nice proper date and everything like that. And then, I don't know, it was one of those dates where you just knew it was going to turn into a second date at some point. And then afterwards, like the next day and the next couple of days, we texted back and forth from time to time. And then all of a sudden, she stopped responding. And I don't know why. I don't know if I waited too long to ask for a second date or what. But she's just kind of falling off. And that makes me sad.
3: So has she stopped like completely? Is she giving you anything anymore?
2: Yeah, no, it's been a while since she just hasn't reached out, hasn't responded.
1: And during this time, are you continuing to reach out, or have you kind of pulled back now?
2: I've pulled back by now a bit.
1: Yeah.
2: Until now.
3: After the 10th time she doesn't respond, you're
1: but
3: like,
1: but that's where we come in. Now this is the opposite of pulling back. So, Blake, we're going to call Jessica. We're going to play a song, Come Back, and we'll call her, all right, and you stay on the line?
2: Okay.
1: All right. So Blake says, yeah, everything was pointing to a second date. In fact, he goes, you know, you just have that feeling. But after a while, it's pulled back. He's now pulled back. So I'm going to try to rekindle everything with Jessica when we come back with Make Up or Break Up. It's Joey and Lauren
3: 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On a train.

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2: It's Joey and Lauren. It's Makeup or Breakup. Blake just joined us. Now we're going to talk to Jessica. Blake says, you know, went met on Tinder, went out, had a great time. He says, I definitely had the feeling we'd go out again, but after she stopped responding, I kept reaching out, and now I'm not

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1: Okay. All right, let's talk to Jessica.
2: Hello?
1: Hi, Jessica? Is this Jessica?
2: Hi, who's this?
1: Hi, Jessica. This is Joey and Lauren in the morning radio show.
3: Hi, Jessica.
1: And hello, we wanted to talk to you.
2: Hi.
1: Have you heard of our show before?
2: Yes, I have. I'm at work right now, but nothing's really going on.
3: Oh,
1: okay.
3: Good.
1: Okay. Well,
3: if we could take a couple minutes of your time, we're actually calling you about Blake, who is a fan of our show. Said he went on a date with you and he's been texting you and he has not heard back after a while. Could you fill us in a little bit? I don't know if you know much about what this is, but we're just trying to help Blake get some answers because he does want to go out on a second date. Is there a reason why it seems like you might be ignoring him now?
2: I mean, yeah, the date itself was great. Like, we did text for a few days after, but we were texting and whatnot, and he called me Steph instead of Jessica.
1: In a text?
2: In the text.
1: Okay.
2: Yeah, in the text.
3: Okay.
2: And he tried to blame it on autocorrect, but I'm like, how does it get Steph from Jessica? So it kind of gives me the vibe that he's a player, and I don't have time for that.
3: Oh, like he called you by the wrong name. I'm going to look at my phone and see if I try to type.
1: There's no way. There's no way Steph and Jessica.
3: But
1: Jessica, I mean, I'm really interested how you take that as, oh, he must be seeing other women. Because what if he's got a coworker, Steph, or something that he was, you know, because what did he say when he made the mistake? Or did he say anything?
2: I mean, it was basically like I had a great time, can't see again. Like, it was normal BS, like, good, nice stuff, but the fact that you call me Steph is just like...
1: And then he just said, oh, autocorrect.
2: That's
1: oops.
2: Not me.
1: Got it.
3: Okay, so he says, yeah. Oops, autocorrect. What do you say? Do you call him out, or you just let it go and you stop texting back?
2: Yeah, I kind of just said, like, LOL, haha, okay.
1: But at that, like, moment, inside,
2: yeah.
1: You're like,
2: serious?
1: Okay.
3: Yeah, that doesn't add up.
1: He's grandma. Grandma Steph. That's, you know, maybe something like that. I don't know. Okay, so you think, okay, he must be messaging other women, and he's got a whole text chain going with all these different dates.
3: Yeah,
1: he's getting confused.
3: What if, like, because he's a multitasker? I'm gonna just throw this out there because I've done this before. I'm in the middle of the text. Somebody says something to me. I accidentally text what they're saying to me in the background.
1: Yeah, oh, totally.
3: So maybe
1: he's at work. The wrong person.
3: Maybe
1: sure.
3: He's at work. He has a coworker named Steph. He's in the middle of texting you, and Steph says, "Hey, Blake, do you have that report?" And then he accidentally typed Steph.
1: But wouldn't he say that for him to? Because Jessica, you're saying all he said is "oops, autocorrect." He didn't give you a backstory of why he put Steph.
3: He did blame autocorrect.
2: No, he just blamed autocorrect, and that's why I was like, there's different letters at the beginning of those words.
1: There are. Okay. Well, Jessica, Blake is with us, and we can get an explanation of this Steph situation. And we can get answers. Not saying you have to go out with him again, but at least, what if it is his grandma or something?
3: Blake, who is Steph?
1: Yes.
3: We need answers.
4: Yeah, I'm sticking with my story. It's my phone.
3: My story.
4: I used the speech to text thing, and I think what happened is it misheard Jess and came up Steph.
1: Okay. Jessica, he's saying there's no other Steph in his life.
3: Then why didn't you say it was speech to text before?
1: Well, do you need to explain, or can you say oops, autocorrect? I mean, can't you say that?
2: I mean, they're two different things, though.
1: Is it?
4: I was just blaming my phone. Right. I don't know.
1: No. This is what we're going to do.
4: Wildly technical.
1: You guys have a few minutes. We have a few minutes. Let me do this right now. So I'm going to say Jess, but I'm going to do voice to text really quick.
3: Okay.
1: So say
3: Jess.
1: Because you were going to say Jess or Jessica. What did you say?
4: At that point, I was called her Jess. I was trying to be familiar.
1: Okay, all right, here we go. Hold on. I'm pressing the button. Come on. Hey, Jess had a great time. Hey, Jess had a great time. Come on. Oh, okay. Mine just said, hey, FaceTime. Hey, Jess had a great time. So
3: yeah,
1: it added FaceTime, but it said Jess.
3: Oh, okay. So you guys have a good time, though. I mean, Jessica, is there any interest in going out?
1: Do you believe him?
3: With Blake? Do you believe him?
2: I mean, we did have a good time. I'd be down to give him a second chance, but no more autocorrects.
3: And Blake, are you telling us the truth? This was the whole voice-to-text thing just happened to come out, Steph?
2: I mean, if it happens again, that's going to be a different...

0: story. But
1: well, now it'll
2: he says that's my story and I'm sticking to it. I don't know.
1: All right, if you're Steph, we have a Steph out there listening, please call in and tell us that you've been dating Blake or something. All right, well, let's do this. You guys keep texting back and forth. Jessica, you can sleep on it, but we do have a free date for you guys to go out again if you would like. All right.
3: Okay, sounds great. Okay,
1: thank you, Blake. Thank you, Steph. I mean, Jessica, it's Joey and Lauren.
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15: Here's your X1071 Tri-State Forecast. Sunshine mixed with clouds at times today, with daytime highs approaching 80. Lows dip down to about 61 tonight, mainly clear skies. Daytime highs approaching 80 tomorrow, clear skies. High temperatures reach up to 81 Friday under sunny skies. 79 Saturday, slight chance for showers. Right now, it's 70 degrees. I'm staff meteorologist Jennifer Vujicic. Joey and

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1: Okay, coming up, what did we learn?
0: We learned a lot about your famous idea, the Ferris Wheel Fair Food Restaurant, and a lot of text on it next on Joey and Lauren.

0: X1071.
1: It's Joey and Lauren. It's what did we learn on the show today? I threw out an idea. I said in honor of fair season, right? A lot of fairs going around. Why hasn't someone launched a restaurant with fair food? Like, why not? Why not have an elephant ear restaurant? Or why not have, you know, a corn, giant foot-long corn dog that I can get at any moment's notice?
0: Some people saying, Joey, there are plenty of restaurants where they do just, like, deep-fried everything.
1: I know.
0: So it's kind of, like, similar. But I think the biggest flaw here is trying to narrow down your menu to where you're not having tons of overhead costs on food, and then you waste because people don't eat this or eat that. Or sometimes the ingredients are really expensive, so the price point. But a lot of people texting in because they said, Joey, you know how to make this better. Because you said, call it the Ferris wheel.
1: Yep.
0: And like every quarter, they introduce new items, fair food items.
1: So there's a fall menu, a winter menu, a spring menu, and a summer menu.
0: And by the way, a lot of people say this just takes away the nostalgia and the fun of the fair food. But this texter says, what if, hear me out, the restaurant is a Ferris wheel? They said, the text says, where they hand you your food as you're coming around eat your meal on a little table.
1: You don't do well. You don't like Ferris wheels. They freak you out.
0: Oh, I hate them. I hate them.
1: Is it when they stop and you start rocking back and forth? Is that what gets you?
0: The intrusive thoughts that get me. Another thing that I won't do is the gondola, like a ski lift.
1: Yeah.
0: I don't have any. My anxiety is at the highest point when I'm on one of those because I constantly, the whole time I'm up there, I could be on a mountain, I could be at a fair, whatever. Theme parks sometimes have them. The entire time I'm sitting on that thing, I imagine my death.
1: Yeah.
0: I'm not joking. And it's a huge fear.
1: You're not buckled in because they got to get you on and off quickly. And I'm kind of like,
0: doesn't matter if I'm buckled in. That is not going to keep me safe.
1: Well, a buckle would keep you somewhat safe.
0: Well, yeah, but I'm not going to slip down because I'm holding onto the bar. I'm saying the cable snaps. That's all I think about is the cable snapping and I die.
1: Way to go. On that note,
0: back to the Ferris wheel idea of the food.
1: So, like, I order a number 6, and then it's like, all right, there you go. Can I get some barbecue sauce? Oh, I'm sorry. Could you imagine?
0: You're ready to order. They're trying to fill your water as you're coming. Yeah.
1: Excuse me, sir. Hold on. I'm coming up with you. All right. Well, if you missed any part of the show, listen to the Joey and Lauren On Demand podcast wherever you find podcasts. Be good.
0: Have fun.
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7: Your X-1071 Tri-State Forecast. Sunshine mixed with clouds at times today, with daytime highs approaching 80. Lows dip down to about 61. Tonight, mainly clear skies. Daytime highs approaching 80. Tomorrow, clear skies. High temperatures reach up to 81. Friday, under sunny skies. 79. Saturday, slight chance for showers. Right now, it's 70 degrees. I'm staff meteorologist Jennifer Vujitsky.

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10: Here's your X1071 Tri-State forecast. Sunshine mixed with clouds at times today, with daytime highs approaching 80. Lows dip down to about 61. Tonight, mainly clear skies. Daytime highs approaching 80. Tomorrow, clear skies. High temperatures reach up to 81. Friday, under sunny skies. 79. Saturday, slight chance for showers. Currently, 77. I'm staff meteorologist Jennifer Vujitsky.
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0: Tomorrow morning on Joey and Lauren, if you like football, you might be enraged by Jenny.
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7: Here's your X1071 Tri-State forecast. Sunshine mixed with clouds at times this afternoon, with daytime highs approaching 80. Lows level off around 61. Tonight, mainly clear skies. Sunshine expected tomorrow, daytime highs approaching 80. Ample sunshine expected Friday, with daytime highs approaching 81. 79, slight chance of rain showers. Saturday, currently it's 77 degrees. I'm staff meteorologist Jennifer Vujitsky.

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10: Here's your X1071 Tri-State forecast. Sunshine mixed with clouds at times this afternoon, with daytime highs approaching 80. Lows level off around 61. Tonight, mainly clear skies. Sunshine expected tomorrow, daytime highs approaching 80. Ample sunshine expected Friday, with daytime highs approaching 81. 79, slight chance of rain showers. Saturday, currently it's 77 degrees. I'm staff meteorologist Jennifer Vujitsky.
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6: Here's your X1071 Tri-State forecast. Sunshine mixed with clouds at times this afternoon, with daytime highs approaching 80. Lows level off around 61. Tonight, mainly clear skies. Sunshine expected tomorrow, daytime highs approaching 80. Ample sunshine expected Friday, with daytime highs approaching 81. 79, slight chance of rain showers. Saturday, currently it's 77 degrees. I'm staff meteorologist Jennifer Vujitsky.

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10: Here's your X1071 Tri-State forecast. Sunshine mixed with clouds at times this afternoon, with daytime highs approaching 80. Lows level off around 61. Tonight, mainly clear skies. Sunshine expected tomorrow, daytime highs approaching 80. Ample sunshine expected Friday, with daytime highs approaching 81. 79, slight chance of rain showers. Saturday, currently it's 77 degrees. I'm staff meteorologist Jennifer Vujicki.
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15: Here's your X1071 Tri-State forecast. Sunshine mixed with clouds at times this afternoon, with daytime highs approaching 80. Lows of a low around 61. Tonight, mainly clear skies. Sunshine expected tomorrow, daytime highs approaching 80. Ample sunshine expected Friday, with daytime highs approaching 81. 79, slight chance of rain showers. Saturday, currently it's 77 degrees. I'm staff meteorologist Jennifer Vujitsky.
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10: Here's your X1071 Tri-State forecast. Sunshine mixed with clouds at times this afternoon, with daytime highs approaching 80. Mainly clear skies tonight, lows dip down to about 60. Daytime highs approaching 80 tomorrow, ample sunshine expected. Sunshine expected Friday with highs in the low 80s, slight chance for showers Saturday. Right now, 77. I'm staff meteorologist Jennifer Vujicki.
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3: Good afternoon. I hope you're having a fantastic day. You know, dropping off your kid for the first day of class can be emotional. Especially if it's their first day of high school. One school is doing something to make parents feel better with first day freshman ritual. I like this idea. I bet you will too. I'll tell you more about it later this hour. 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So this singer swore she would never fall in love. Oops, too late. We've got Stella Lefty in Boston on X1071.

X1071 with Joey and Lauren in the morning. Extreme hit music every hour. Thank you so much for having us on. It's Johnny J. Today happens to be National Toilet Paper Day. I'm not celebrating. It's just how I roll. We've got Malcolm Todd and Earrings on X1071.

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Taylor Swift has always been a major Dolly Parton fangirl, and she released a statement after Dolly's death saying, quote, "A world without Dolly doesn't feel possible, real, or right. But because of the eternally gracious way she spent her time on this earth and the countless lives she changed for the better, her legacy will be an everlasting one." Taylor also praised Dolly for helping her get to where she is today, saying, quote, "Along with all her other fans, I'm so grateful for all of it. For the tightrope she walked so that young girls like me could grow up dreaming of joining the circus too." That's a statement Taylor Swift released about Dolly Parton after Dolly's death. We've got Taylor now. Here's Opalite on X1071.

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0: 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At Bishop Kelly High School in Tulsa, Oklahoma, freshmen, do something crazy, are welcomed with an initiation ritual that parents seem to love. On the first day of school, seniors crowd the parking lot and make new students give their mom, dad, or grandparent a goodbye kiss before heading inside. Here are some students, administrators, and parents talking about the tradition.
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7: Yes.
8: He gave me that kiss, and I saw him leave, and that meant I have to let go.
0: I do like that idea because, well, it's always good for kids to remember how much their parents do for them. It's also important to show that your love and showing a love to other people, definitely not a weakness. And at some point, as a parent, you do have to let go. So what do you think of that tradition where new students have to give their mom, dad, or grandparent a goodbye kiss before heading into the first day of their freshman year? Embarrassing or kind of a cool idea? We're going to check the back-to-school forecast first. Today's good news on X1071. I need some
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18: Here's your X-1071 Tri-State forecast. Sunshine mixed with clouds at times this afternoon, with daytime highs approaching 80. Mainly clear skies. Tonight, lows dip down to about 60. Daytime highs approaching 80. Tomorrow, ample sunshine expected. Sunshine expected Friday, with highs in the low 80s. Slight chance for showers Saturday. Right now, 77. I'm staff meteorologist Jennifer Vujitsky.
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X1071 Extreme Hit Music. There's Ariana Grande, Hate That I Made You Love Me. The cast of NBC's 30 Rock will gather for a one-night-only reunion at Radio City Music Hall on October 11th. Tina Fey, Alec Baldwin, Tracy Morgan, Jane Krakowski, and Jack McBrayer are all on board for the event, a benefit for the Boys and Girls Club of Harlem. If you are wishing to sing along to B.O.B. and Haley Williams this afternoon, well, it looks like your wish is coming true on X1071. Can we pretend?

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There's Halsey featuring Juice WRLD. Karen will not appreciate knowing this religious fun fact. Today at 414, we learned something about the internet that will surprise you. Well, at first. We drop our 414 fun fact in minutes with the other side. Now Bruno Mars and Risk It All on X1071. 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

Noah Kahn and Orbiter on X1071 Extreme Hit Music. Thanks again for having us on. It's Johnny J. Our fun fact today brought to you by The Other Side in East Dubuque. Right now, there's a bunch of Cub fans watching the game. Cubbies are playing the Diamondbacks right now. I would hit up your GPS, insert The Other Side in East Dubuque. Because during every single game, three ways to win cash. Did you know this? Religious websites are three times more likely to spread computer viruses than porn sites. I told you those sites weren't so bad. I mean, now you know. That's today's 414 fun fact with The Other Side in East Dubuque. Now Justin Bieber in Yukon on The X.

Ella Langley on X1071 Extreme Hit Music. Joey and Lauren back in the morning for a Throwback Thursday, 6 until 10. That also means more phone janks with Toys Done Right Body Shop at 6:30 and 8:30. They'll prank some unsuspecting fool tomorrow with Joey and Lauren. Dolly Parton's family released a message after her death that was prearranged by the icon herself. Coming up, you can hear the message she left for her fans. Now Post Malone in Circles on X 1071.

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0: announcement is something Dolly asked of me years ago, before I fully absorbed it as a future reality. It is an honor that is mixed with absolute pride and great sadness. But sadness lies with us, not with Dolly. Dolly has lived in the light and is in the arms of Jesus, surely met by Carl, her parents, and countless others who have watched her and longed for her to meet them in the heavens. She has always been on your television, your record player, your CD, and on your phone playlist, becoming an extended part of your family. Our family and the team she has entrusted with her legacy will work diligently to ensure her spirit will live with us forever. May God bless Dolly Parton, and may God bless you all. She will always love you.
1: That's Dolly Parton's nephew with a message Dolly had for fans when she passed. It ends with a beautiful picture of Dolly and the message, quote, "I will always love you," signed Dolly. Wow. That's how great Dolly was. Thinking of her fans and making sure we got that special message in a time she knew we would all be hurting. One of a kind. She will be missed. One group name dropped an 80s band in a song that went to number one in 16 countries and won a Grammy Award. The 80s band name has two words in it, although it is the same word. Can you guess who they are? And which band gave them a shout out before we get back to the hits? That song from 2009 is next on X1071.
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0: X1071 Extreme hit music Mature from Hillary Duff. After Dolly Parton passed away yesterday, her family posted an official video statement that was prearranged by Dolly. Here's part of it from Dolly's nephew, Brian Seaver, son of Cassie Parton and head of Dolly's security for more than two decades.
1: This video now.

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10: Here's your X-1071 Tri-State forecast. Sunshine mixed with clouds at times this afternoon, with daytime highs approaching 80. Mainly clear skies. Tonight, lows dip down to about 60. Daytime highs approaching 80. Tomorrow, ample sunshine expected. Sunshine expected Friday, with highs in the low 80s. Slight chance for showers Saturday. Right now, 77. I'm staff meteorologist Jennifer Wojcicki.
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Sienna Spyro and Die on This Hill on X107.1 Extreme Hit Music with Joey and Lauren in the morning. You ever find money in a parking lot or public space? Do you keep it or turn it in? I used to think there was only one answer to this. Later this hour, a police chief explains what you should do and not do. Plus, hits for your drive from the weekend. Olivia Rodrigo, Justin Bieber, and more. 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

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There's Taylor Swift. Police need your help to find a money-stealing criminal. Although, I'm pretty sure the person didn't realize doing this is an actual crime. We used to always think of it as more of a lucky day. A police chief explains what happened in minutes. And now, Backstreet Boys and Bottle Up from Paw Patrol the Dino Movie. And it's on X1071. Something.

0: Tomorrow morning on Joey and Lauren, if you like football, you might be enraged by Jenny.
1: Yeah, trigger warning. You will be offended. It's Makeup or Breakup tomorrow morning at 7:30.

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0: I do love her old school style, Olivia Dean, a couple of minutes on X1071 Extreme Hit Music. How you doing? It's Johnny J. Make sure you and your crew get out to Chalk and Cheese Fest Saturday in City Park in Platteville. 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Police in Georgia took to Facebook for help in identifying a suspect who found $30 on the ground at a Walmart and didn't return it. What? People do that? Now the guy did later return the money, and the victim decided not to press charges. We got to learn more about this. Here is Police Chief Michael J. Pursley talking about it.
1: We don't pick and choose. You know, if something is reported, it's no different than a shoplifting. The store wants us to put out the information, we put out the information. And somebody may say, well, it's just $30. But if you've ever been in a situation that that's all you had left, and then somebody took it from you, that will put you in a bad spot.
0: Yeah, so you can get in trouble for that. Picking up and keeping money you found in public. So finders keepers isn't a real thing in the real world anymore. I feel like it used to be. Since it is National Dog Day, let's celebrate our pups by talking about how awesome they are. Do not miss today's Laughter at 5 After at 6:05. On X1071.
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8: Here's your X1071 Tri-State forecast. Lows of aloft around 60 tonight under mainly clear skies. Ample sunshine expected tomorrow. High temperatures reach up to 80. Lows dip down to about 57. Tomorrow night, clear skies. Temperatures near average Friday and Saturday with highs from the upper 70s to the low 80s. Slight chance of rain showers Saturday. Right now, 77. I'm staff meteorologist Jennifer Vujitsky.
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0: X1071 Extreme Hit Music, Gracie Abrams, there's Hit the Wall. For National Dog Day, we've got comedian Bill Burr on how awesome dogs are. This is our Laughter at 5 After.
1: And you can't appreciate how awesome a dog is as a kid. You can only do it as an adult. As a kid, there's like no frame of reference. It's like you're a kid, your whole life is awesome. It's awesome, right? You ever think about being a kid? You had no money, you had no ID, no cell phone, no nothing. No keys to the house. You just ran outside into the woods. You weren't scared of nothing. I challenge you to do that as an adult. All your ID, all your credit card, just run out of the house, no phone. Turn the corner where you can't see your house and not have a full-on panic attack. Like, oh my God, what if something happens to me? I'll get locked up, no one will know who I am. What if I twist my ankle? Your whole life is awesome as a kid, right? You show up, no money, you just get stuff. Real cheese, movie tickets, right? Why wouldn't a dog be awesome? Everything is awesome. It's not till you're an adult that you appreciate it, right? Your dreams start dying, somebody cheats on you, right? And then you come home, that dog's looking at you like, dude, you're awesome. It's like, no, dude, you are awesome. Oh, it's the greatest thing ever.
0: That's Bill Burr and our Laughter at 5 After. Now Billie Eilish on X 1071.

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There's Cameron Whitcomb and Kingdom of Fear on X1071 Extreme Hit Music. Joey and Lauren are back in the morning, and somebody's going to get messed with. Our phone janks at 6:30 and 8:30 are brought to you by Toys Done Right Body Shop in Dubuque. Only tomorrow on Joey and Lauren. Variety reports that a sequel to How to Lose a Guy in 10 Days is in the works at Paramount, with original star Kate Hudson attached to produce. What do you think about that? Now it's Hozier and Too Sweet on X1071. Can't be

And this town's lost its faith. Our colors will fade eventually. So if our time is running out, day after day, we'll make the mundane our masterpiece. Oh my, my, oh my, my love. I take one look at you, you're taking me out.

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There's Taylor and Cruel Summer. 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

0: Lord and Royals on X1071 Extreme Hit Music. She says she's the queen bee. I bet my boss, Jen, would have something to say about that. I mean, she is the general manager of Queen Bee Radio. All right, you knew this was coming. As more Americans take weight loss meds, restaurants are starting to create menu items specifically for them. Think high-protein smoothies, bunless burgers, protein bowls, and smaller, lighter meals. Chains like Chipotle, Smoothie King, and Shake Shack now offer items labeled GLP-1 friendly, designed for customers whose appetites are smaller but who still need plenty of protein and nutrients. The trend makes sense when you consider GLP-1 use has jumped from about 3% of U.S. adults in 2024 to roughly 11 to 12% in 2026. What's interesting is that people on these medications aren't avoiding restaurants. In fact, one survey found GLP-1 users eat out more often than non-users. They just want different options and smaller portions. What are your thoughts on that? And do you know any restaurants around here that have some GLP-1 friendly options? Looks like we are in for a windy weekend. Jennifer has details next, and then we're back to the hits on X1071.
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7: 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Oakwood Fruit Farms, that's the one for
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12: 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Lows of aloft around 60 tonight under mainly clear skies. Ample sunshine expected tomorrow. High temperatures reach up to 80. Lows dip down to about 57. Tomorrow night, clear skies. Temperatures near average Friday and Saturday with highs from the upper 70s to the low 80s. Slight chance of rain showers Saturday. Right now, 77. I'm staff meteorologist Jennifer Vujitsky.
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Biscuit, all Bruno Mars on X1071 Extreme Hit Music. 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